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at 7 o'clock. Nigeria is the only country we have Let's Avoid Act that could destabilize the nation. Remember, we are one big family. I am Gift Azamo with the news first out of stories. Federal government donate anti-snake venom to Benue State. The Ministry of Health reaffirms commitment to strengthening health care delivery. Governor Abdullahi Sule says President Bola's economic policies transformed Nigeria. On the foreign scene, Nigerians in South Africa have welcomed the appointment of Femi Fani-Kayode as the country's ambassador. In sport news, you will hear that Nigeria Football Federation denies asking FIFA president to step down. Please stay tuned for details of these and other stories. The Federal Ministry of Health and Social Welfare has donated 100 vials of Panava premium anti-snake venom valued at over 25 million naira to the Benue State government to support the treatment of snake bite victims and check recent deaths recorded across the state. The intervention is aimed at reducing illness and deaths associated with a snake bite while easing the financial burden on victims and their families due to the high cost of anti-snake venom. The consignment was formally presented at the headquarters of the Benue State Ministry of Health and Human Services in Makurdi. Presenting the items, the Commissioner for Health and Human Services, Dr. Paul Oguche, said the donation demonstrated the proactive leadership of Governor Hyacinth Alaye and the ministry's commitment to using strategic partnerships to address critical health challenges. The Ministry of Health has reaffirmed its commitment to investing in primary, secondary, and tertiary health care services across the country. Coordinating Minister of Health and Social Welfare, Professor Mohammed Pateh, stated these at the second quarterly meeting of the National Primary Health Care Development Agency's Northern Traditional Leaders Committee on Primary Health Care Delivery. Professor Pateh said the progress recorded in the health sector is largely driven by effective collaboration between government and traditional institutions.

0: He commended development partners for their contributions to improving healthcare delivery.
1: I commend Dr. Mui Aina and the management of MPHCA, as well as all his predecessors and the frontline health workers, as well as state governments, local government officials, and our development partners for the progress that we have made over the last several years, despite a very challenging operating environment.
0: The Executive Director, National Primary Healthcare Development Agency, Dr. Mui Aina, said the government is working with traditional leaders to reach underserved communities.
2: So what we are also doing today with the traditional leaders is identifying some of those states where we still have issues of insecurity, we still have issues of communities that need to be better reached and better targeted, and we are trying to figure out ways with traditional leaders to reach them.
0: The Ministry of Health also called on state government to co-finance health care programs alongside the federal government. The Inspector General of Police has assured residents and stakeholders of a massive security deployment ahead of the Osun State Governorship election. The Inspector General of Police, Olatunji Disu, gave the assurance in Abuja while receiving members of the civil society organization at the force headquarters.
3: I want you to know that we have cases of cultism in Osun, and then the political parties took active action to ensure that they proliferate the cult groups among themselves. So it was not difficult for these people to continue to attack each other. They already had animosities among themselves. Now working for politicians make it easy for them.
0: The IGP expressed concern over the activities of cult groups and their alleged links with political violence in the state.
3: I want you to know that we have cases of cultism in Osun, and then the political parties took active action to ensure that they proliferate the cult groups among themselves. So it was not difficult for these people to continue to attack each other. They already had animosities among themselves. Now working for politicians make it easy for them.
0: He disclosed that police teams have already moved into the state and are closely monitoring developments ahead of the election.
3: We knew Osun election will be taking this dimension. We deployed earlier. Teams have moved into Osun, and then we have been responsive to the situations as they occur.
0: IGP's assurance comes amid heightened concerns over possible violence ahead of the poll, with security agencies under pressure to guarantee the safety of voters, electoral officials, and other stakeholders. Nasarawa State Governor Abdullahi Yusuli says the policies of the President Bola Tinubu administration had created more funds for the development of the country. The governor spoke when he received the presidential media team, Renewed Hope ambassadors, who are in the state to inspect state and federal projects. Governor Suli cited Nasarawa State as an example which has been able to execute many projects worth over 90 billion naira, with the increased of funds made available to him from the federation account. Former Ekiti State Governor Ayodele Fayose has linked the lack of electricity in the rural communities to early bedtime, limited nightlife, and what he described as increased population growth. Ayodele Fayose made the remarks in Abuja while speaking after his inauguration as chairman of the Rural Electrification Agency Board. The former governor said the absence of electricity in rural communities had limited recreational activities and left residents with little choice but to remain at home at night. The former governor further argued that providing electricity to rural communities will encourage residents to stay out late, promote nightlife, and create alternative forms of recreation. Up next.
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0: On the foreign scene, the Nigerian Citizens Association South Africa, the APEX body representing Nigerians residing in South Africa, in a statement signed by its president, Reverend Frank Onyekwelu, expressed a hope that Femi Fani Kayode will draw on his wealth of experience to address the challenges facing Nigerians living in South Africa. The association therefore said Fani Kayode possesses what it takes to strengthen bilateral relations between Nigeria and South Africa and to enhance the protection and representation of Nigerian citizens. Henry Okoye, one of the brothers of the defunct music group P Square, says that their late mother Josephine Okoye did not want Jude Okoye to manage the musicians. In an interview at the Okoye family residence in Plateau State, Henry said he was P Square's sponsor when the duo Peter and Paul did not find anyone to sponsor their music and that Jude was not involved at any time. Speaking further, Henry Okoye said Paul's change in behavior surprised him and added that he used to be the nicest person in the family. The Nigeria Football Federation says a report saying it called for the resignation of the embattled FIFA president Gianni Infantino were false. The football body, in a post on its official X handle, asked the public to disregard the report. This comes as Infantino fight for his future as a FIFA president following his aborted plans to sell off stakes in the World Cup to private investors. To end the news, a recap of the major headlines. The Federal Ministry of Health and Social Welfare has donated 100 vials of Penav Premium anti-snake venom. The Ministry of Health has reaffirmed its commitment to investing in primary, secondary, and tertiary health care services across the country. Nasarawa State Governor Abdullahi Sule said the policies of the President Bola Tinubu administration had created more funds for the development of the country. On the foreign scene, we brought you a report that the Nigerian Citizens Association South Africa, the APEX body representing Nigerians residing in South Africa, expressed a hope that Femi Fani Kayode will draw on his wealth of experience to address the challenges facing Nigerians living in South Africa. In sport news, you heard that the Nigerian Football Federation said report saying it called for the resignation of the embattled FIFA president Gianni Infantino were false. The news was edited by Asher Olu Ashki and produced by Del Shagnanpan. I am Gift Azamu. You can follow us on our social media platforms at Just 937 Rhythm, Instagram, X, and Facebook. Nigeria is the only country we have. Let's avoid acts that could destabilize the nation. Remember, we are one big family. Good morning and many thanks for listening.
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0: Welcome to Radio Church. We are reaching you from Christ Embassy Jos, number 5 Kiana Road behind Court of Appeal, Jos. My name is Faith Vincent. Today we will continue with the message titled The Authority of the Believer by our dear man of God, Reverend Dr. Chris Oyelome. I encourage you to pay rapt attention as you listen. We will be right back and our zonal director will be praying for Plateau State. Stay tuned.
1: Wow! You see why all men were set free? All men. By the victory of Jesus of Nazareth. He represented every man and every woman, every boy and every girl and every child. It's awesome. Satan has been defeated. Thank you, Lord Jesus. Well, Jesus came out of the grave. Firstly, the grave is not hell. He went to hell in the spirit. His body was buried in that cave. You know, when a man dies, his spirit comes out of his body. He's as real as he was before he laid down his body. And Jesus went to hell, defeated the devil, and came back. And he needed to be raised to life. He needed the Holy Spirit to raise him back to life. And if the Holy Spirit had not raised him back to life, Jesus would have remained there. It took the love of God to bring Jesus back to life. And it was faith for Jesus to believe that if he died, God will raise him back to life. Hallelujah. The Holy Ghost had to raise him back to life. The Bible says he was raised from the dead by the glory of the Father. The Holy Spirit of Almighty God brought Jesus back from death. And he arose up from the grave. Thank you, Lord Jesus. Hallelujah. See, these are things we need to understand. And when he came, remember when he saw the disciples. Later on in that story, when he saw the disciples, what did he say? He said, all hail. It was a shout of victory. The enemy has been paralyzed. The enemy has been defeated. Do you understand this? He's been defeated. And his works have been defeated. In 1st Epistle of St. John, the 3rd chapter, in the 8th verse, he says, for this purpose was the Son of God manifested, that he might destroy, shatter, paralyze the works of the devil. He was manifested that he might destroy the works of the devil. He's done it. He's already done it. He's not trying to make us victorious. We are already victorious. He's not trying to make us conquerors. We are already more than conquerors. I told you the meaning of more than conquerors. When the Bible says we are more than conquerors, what does that mean? He's not saying that, there's so many interpretations I've heard through the years. A lot of people who have never actually sat down and studied the Bible.

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1: The word heals. 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A word from God can change your life forever. 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

0: said this one that we made in our image and our likeness is man.
1: And the Lord God said, it is not good that man should be alone. I will make him an helpmeet for him. And out of the ground the Lord God formed every beast of the field and every fowl of the air, and brought them unto Adam to see what he would call them. And whatsoever Adam called every living creature, that was the name thereof. And Adam gave names to all the cattle and to the fowl of the air and to every beast of the field. But for Adam there was not found an help.
0: All those scientists, when they want to bamboozle us, they say, we've just discovered a new species of fish. We just discovered a new species of fowl.
1: All those things Adam knew before, he gave them name. The thing that they are just discovering now in 2026, Adam knew Tete, and he gave them what? And the Bible says, every name that he gave them, God said, pass. Perfect score.
0: Then God said, this man has plenty of sense, but he doesn't have a wife.
1: A man can have plenty of sense. If he doesn't have a wife, he's incomplete. It is not good for this highly intelligent creature to be alone.
0: If your husband, by mistake, should tell you from today on, you don't know anything, tell him that you are the one that is making him complete. God, I've met some foolish men who will be telling their wives, you don't know anything, there is nothing in your head.
1: A man can be highly intelligent and brilliant until he find wife.
0: It's incomplete.
1: And the Lord God caused a deep sleep to fall upon Adam, and he slept. And he took one of his ribs and closed up the flesh thereof instead up thereof. And the rib which the Lord had taken from man made he a woman and brought unto her.
0: And Adam said, this is now bone of my bones, flesh of my flesh. She shall be called. He named the woman also. He did what? You see one man, sweetie, potato pie, sugar. It's Adam that started the thing. He looked at the, is this, he said, it's a woman. This what?
1: A man can possess all the knowledge and wisdom in the world, yet if he's single and not married, he's not perfect. He's deficient and lacking in that area of life.
0: How many imperfect men are here this morning, unmarried? Tell all the unmarried men near you this morning.
1: Tell them, this year 2026,
0: attain unto perfection. Get married.
1: Job said, there is nobody that can teach like the Lord. Job 36, verse 22. Behold, God exalted by his power, who teacheth like him. Psalm 25, verses 12 to 15.
0: Psalm 25, verses 12 to 15.
1: What man is he that feareth the Lord? Him shall he teach in the way that he shall choose. His soul shall dwell at ease, and his seed shall inherit the earth. The secret of the Lord is with them that fear him, and he will show them his covenant.
0: Sometimes around 2005, God spoke to me one day. He said, if only my children, I read a scripture early on in the morning from Jeremiah. He said, these ones are poor because they are foolish and they know not the way of the Lord. He said, if only my children will learn to spend time praying in the Spirit, in the Holy Ghost. He said, if they spend time praying in the Holy Ghost, he said, their business ideas

0: knows nothing about, that the Holy Ghost will reveal to them when they spend quality time praying in tongues. And he said to me, he said, when a man receives such an idea and starts to do it, he said, before other people catch on to that business idea, he would have made so much wealth and riches. One of the scriptures that we read said, he knows the stars, he knows their numbers, and he calls them by name. Lean not on your own understanding. Acknowledge him in all that you do. About 20 years ago, maybe plus or minus, I was about to go sleep. So I'd gotten on the bed, I was lying down and all of that. And I started to pray before I would fall asleep. And the Lord just walked inside the room. We were living at Kuramo Close then. And God just walked inside the room, came inside. And he said to me, he said, we are going on a journey. We are going on a journey now. And she was on the other side of the bed. And before we embarked on that journey, he put her to sleep. Put her to what? And I would say the reason why. So he said, we are going on a journey. So I said, okay, sir. And boom, he took me out of my body. It's called an out-of-body experience. He brought me out of my body. So the body is still lying on the bed, but he's brought me out of it. And that's the reason why he put her to sleep. Because if she woke up and saw this lifeless body, she will panic. And she probably would, and then it will cut the thing short, because then he has to bring me back so that she will not feel that I'm dead. They first put her to sleep. So he took me out of the body, and we went through the roof. We are living downstairs. We went through the ceiling, went through the roof, and went into the heavens, into the sky. He said, I'm taking you on a journey. I said, okay, sir. And we were moving with speed, incredible speed. And we went over all the continents and all the nations of the earth in a moment of time. And as we will get to each country, he will point. So and so minerals. I'm not talking about Coca-Cola. So and so minerals are in this place. This here, is here, is here, is here. And he would say to me, I'm the one that put it there. And we kept on going from country to country like that. And he was showing me, he said, this one is here. There's something, this one here, this one is here, this one is here. And when we finished, he brought me back and dropped me inside the body. Then I got up. I'm the one that put it there. And I know where it is. Sir, when you receive divine wisdom, knowledge, counsel, understanding, it's not gambling. It's not a bet Niger. This one enter, but the court. I tell people, they won't allow me to do business. If I was allowed to do business, I'll be very, very rich, and it's not boasting. Because I just know what to do to get insight. I'd gone to Mission Field in 1996. That's 30 years ago in Tanzania. And I made more money by working for him than when I was here in Lagos, running up and down. She's here. They would just call from Nigeria. So and so business you have been trying to do, toiling and laboring. They just say somebody wants to close the thing. I say, okay. I'll tell them to call my immediate younger brother. I'll just call him, oh, you can go and help me do so and so. Where should we pay the money? I'll tell them they'll pay me. So after I was coming back to Nigeria, and I was coming through Nairobi, I had to sleep overnight. And in the night, God spoke to me. He said, when you get back to Lagos, he said, you do a praise vigil No prayer, no nothing. So I just do a praise vigil for 6 hours. Just praise me. And what had happened was that in the night, he showed me a document, a property document, a title document, like this. Showed it to me. I wrote the title number down. I wrote the address. I wrote the everything. Somewhere in Ikoyi, I wrote everything down. He said I will cause them to sell it. I didn't know the owner or anything. He just gave me the... So I came, I did the praise vigil. Then I had a much older friend, Reverend Itayo, used to be the assistant lands registrar. So I went with the details God gave me. I said, sir, I had a vision, though, and God showed me a property. He gave me the title number. He gave me the address, this and that. I said, I just want to confirm whether it really exists or not. I said, okay, so I gave it to him. He went to the registry. He came back with the title. He knows the stars by name, and he knows their... So when I got it, I started to look for the owner. He said, just praise me. No prayer, no nothing. James says, we pray amiss. We do what? The time that they want you to praise them, you have declared, I won't eat. I will die on this mountain. Some years back, he made a promise to me about something. And I prayed and prayed. I told the story. I prayed and prayed and prayed. And for years, and the thing was not moving. So 2019, he was coming back to Nigeria from London in the night. So I was talking to him again. I said, you are the one who said you want to give me this thing. I said, I've been praying for years, this and that. He said, you have not prayed well. I said, sir, I have fasted, I have prayed though. He said, that's not what I need. I said, so what am I supposed to do? He said, fast for one day. And I've been fasting more than one day. You know what I call such things? Punishment prayer.
1: Amen. Glory to God. Hope you've been blessed by this message. You're welcome to join the glorious kingdom of God by accepting Jesus Christ as your Lord and Savior. 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

a conversation with Ezekiel. And God asked Ezekiel, son of man, can these bones live again? There are times your situation is so bad. Like Ezekiel said, the bones are, they are very dry. These ones have been dead a long time ago. Somebody say, Lazarus. Jesus said that sickness is not unto death. Lazarus went ahead and died. But by two immutable things, it's impossible for God to die. You're wearing white right now.

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You know. 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And God says, son of man, prophesy. Ah, and Ezekiel said, and I prophesy as I was commanded. And I prophesy.

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That even when he's showing you that reality, you are prophesying the will of God. That is how it comes to pass. 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
2: The time is 10 o'clock. I am Gift Azamu. Here are the stories we're following. At this, Lagos State Governor Babajide Sanwo-Olu has inspected vandalized a bridge pillar at Ville Ninja along the Lagos-Badagry Expressway, assuring residents and motorists that the structural integrity of the facility had not been compromised. Sanwo-Olu, who carried out an on-the-spot assessment of the affected section on Saturday, said the bridge leads into Festuk Town, while the land and abutment are under the control of the Federal Housing Authority. The National Drug Law Enforcement Agency has cautioned parents to closely monitor their children's craving for cookies and gummies, warning that some of the products may contain illicit substances being smuggled into the country. In a statement posted on Sunday, NDLEA Director of Media and Advocacy Femi Babafemi said recent seizures by the agency's officers had revealed attempts by criminal elements to introduce prohibited substances under the guise of everyday snacks. The Nigerian Education Loan Fund has disbursed a total of 3,222.7 billion naira to Nigerian students and tertiary institutions since the launch of its student loan portal in May 2024. According to the latest NEL Fund student loan disbursement status report generated on Saturday, the fund has processed over 1 million applications, reflecting the growing uptake of the federal government student loan scheme. On the foreign scene, the White House on Saturday revisited President Donald Trump's executive order targeting so-called bird tourism, highlighting remarks by Deputy Chief of Staff for Policy and Homeland Security Advisor Stephen Miller that the practice had been banned. In an image quote posted on its X account on Saturday, Stephen Miller said that practice of bird tourism is, as of the signing of this order, hereby banned. Stephen Miller described the measure as one of Trump's administration's most significant actions. Finally, in sport news, Lionel Messi was absent following the death of his father as Inter Miami lost 2-1 to visiting Monterrey on Saturday in the League's Cup match. Teams observed a minute of silence before the match for Jorge Messi, who died at age 68 in Argentina, where the Inter Miami captain Lionel Messi arrived on Saturday night. Argentina midfielder Rodrigo De Paul scored in the 32nd minute to give Miami a 1-0 halftime lead in the group match against the Mexican side. And those are the stories we are following at this. Nigeria is the only country we have Let's Avoid Act that could destabilize the nation. Remember, we are one big family. Good morning and many thanks for listening.
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0: It's 12 o'clock. Nigeria is the only country we have. Let's avoid acts that could destabilize the nation. Remember, we are one big family. I am Gift Azamu with the news. First, out of stories. INEC shifted the deadline for submission of 2027 candidate list. The Ministry of Health reaffirms commitment to strengthening health care. Edo State Police rescues kidnapped victim. On the foreign scene, Iran issues demand for reopening of Hormuz. And sport news, we hear that the Nigeria Football Federation denies endorsing calls for FIFA president to resign. Please stay tuned for details of these and other stories. The Independent National Electoral Commission has extended the deadline for political parties to submit the list of candidates for the governorship and state houses of assembly elections scheduled for February 2027 general election. The commission announced the extension in a statement signed by Mohammed Haruna, National Commissioner and Chairman of the Information and Voter Education Committee, and published on its official X handle. According to INEC, the submission window, which was initially scheduled to close on Saturday, August 8, 2026, has now been extended to Tuesday, August 11, 2026. The commission said the extension followed appeals by political parties seeking additional time to complete the submission process through the dedicated online portal. The Ministry of Health has reaffirmed its commitment to investing in primary, secondary, and tertiary healthcare services across the country. Coordinating Minister of Health and Social Welfare, Professor Mohammed Partey, stated this at the second quarterly meeting of the National Primary Healthcare Development Agency's Northern Traditional Leaders Committee on Primary Healthcare Delivery. Professor Partey said the progress recorded in the health sector is largely driven by effective collaboration between government and traditional institutions.
1: To focus on improving the health of our people, the federal government deeply values the partnership with you, because you have demonstrated repeatedly that lasting health outcomes are achieved not only through sound policies of government, but also through trusted community engagement, community leadership.
0: He commended development partners for their contributions to improving healthcare delivery.
1: I commend Dr. Mui Aina and the management of MPHCD, as well as all his predecessors and the frontline health workers, as well as state governments, local government officials, and our development partners for the progress that we have made over the last several years, despite a very challenging operating environment.
0: The Executive Director, National Primary Healthcare Development Agency, Dr. Mui Aina, said the government is working with traditional leaders to reach underserved communities.
2: So what we are also doing today with the traditional leaders is identifying some of those states where we still have issues of insecurity, we still have issues of communities that need to be better reached and better targeted, and we're trying to figure out ways with the traditional leaders to reach them.
0: The Ministry of Health also called on state government to co-finance their health care programs alongside the federal government. The Edo State Police Command has rescued a kidnapped victim, neutralized one suspected kidnapper, and recovered 1.5 million naira ransom during a joint forest operation in Esan Southeast local government area of the state. The operation was carried out on Thursday, 6th of August 2026, at about 9:20 p.m. following the abduction of a resident of Ubeja on the 5th of August. A statement by the police public relations officer ASP Eno Ikwedem, said operatives of the Nigeria Police Force from Obeja Division, in collaboration with the personnel of the Nigerian Army and members of the Edo State Security Network, acted on credible intelligence and technical surveillance to launch the operation in the Onogolo Oria Forest. According to the statement, the joint security team strategically positioned itself along the route identified by the kidnappers for the collection of the ransom. The Kano State Fire Service has rescued 16 people after a residential building collapsed in the Datisha area of Kwanu Yashi, Faji local government area. Several others are still feared trapped under the rubbles, according to reports from the scene. The incident occurred in the early hours of Saturday when the structure measuring about 20 by 30 feet suddenly collapsed. Spokesperson of the fire service, Saminu Abdullahi, confirmed the development in a statement, saying the agency received a distress call at about 4:32 a.m. The Taraba State government has rejected claims that the state is currently burdened with about 1.2 trillion naira in debt, saying the figure does not accurately reflect its financial position. Commissioner for Finance, Sarah Adi, said public discussions about Taraba's finances should distinguish between existing debt, approved credit facilities, outstanding balances, and financing arrangements that have not yet been disbursed. According to the latest publicly available debt management office data, Taraba's domestic debt stood at about 85 billion naira as of December 31st, 2025. The commissioner noted that the figure was approximately 2.5 billion naira lower than the 87.9 billion domestic debt recorded in DMO data available before Governor Agbu-Kefa's assumed office. Up next.
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0: Welcome back. On the foreign scene, Iran set preconditions on Saturday for a reopening of the Strait of Hormuz, including compensation for war damages, complicating a potential deal to open the waterway essential to the world economy. Tehran has imposed an effective blockade of the strait since the United States and Israel struck Iran in late February and wants to charge tolls for passage, attacking ships it accuses of attempting to circumvent its preferred route. Continued attacks in the strait, which was free to transit before the war, led to the collapse of an April ceasefire. Mediators have since urged both parties to return to the terms of the June memorandum. Iranian Foreign Minister Abbas Araghchi said discussions with Oman over transit and management of the strait were approaching the final stages, but added the reopening of Hormuz is subject to other conditions and compensation for the violation of the June agreement. Turkish leaders have insisted that the new trilateral defense pact with Saudi Arabia and Pakistan is not directed at Iran. Turkey's foreign minister Hakan Fidan said that the pact does not identify Iran or any other country as a common threat. The Mecca Joint Defense Agreement was signed on Friday by the Turkish President Recep Tayyip Erdogan, Saudi Crown Prince Mohammed bin Salman, and Pakistani Prime Minister Shehbaz Sharif, stating that an armed attack on one of the three countries will be considered an attack on them all. Nigerian Afrobeat singer Aria Star has performed an unreleased song titled Miss Paper during an appearance in the United States. The singer performed the song as part of her appearance on the program, giving fans a preview of her forthcoming third studio album, Star Girl. Aria Star shared the footage of the performance on her social media platforms, where fans and followers reacted to the performance and expressed anticipation for the new album. The performance comes ahead of the release of Star Girl through Maven Records and Republic Records, scheduled for August 14. The Nigeria Football Federation has debunked reports that it has endorsed calls for FIFA President Gianni Infantino to step down. The NFF made its position known in a statement posted on its official X account on Saturday. Infantino faces widespread calls to step down following a failed plan to sell stakes in the commercial rights of the World Cup and other tournaments. The FIFA forward enterprise on similar proposal with earlier criticized tie to the 2026 World Cup. The core recent controversy involves Infantino's proposal to raise around $4.2 billion by creating a commercial entity and selling stakes to private investors. To end the news, a recap of the major headlines. The Independent National Electoral Commission has extended the deadline for political parties to submit the list of candidates for the governorship and state houses of assembly elections scheduled for February 2027 general elections. The Ministry of Health has reaffirmed its commitment to investing in primary, secondary and tertiary health care services across the country. The Edo State Police Command has rescued a kidnapped victim, neutralized one suspected kidnapper and recovered 1.5 million naira ransom during a joint forest operation in Esan Southeast local government area of the state. On the foreign scene, we brought you a report that Iran set preconditions for a reopening of the Strait of Hormuz, complicating a potential deal to open the waterway essential to the world economy. In sport news, you heard that the Nigeria Football Federation has debunked reports that it has endorsed calls for FIFA President Gianni Infantino to step down. The news was edited by Esther Phillips and produced by Delshak Nanfan. I am Gift Azamu. You can follow us on our social media platforms at Just 937 Rhythm, Instagram, X, and Facebook. Nigeria is the only country we have let the vote act that could destabilize the nation. Remember, we one big family. Good afternoon and many thanks for listening.
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6: Operatives of the National Drug Law Enforcement Agency have arrested a 30-year-old Italy-based businessman, Joseph Cyril, for ingesting 98 wraps of cocaine while attempting to travel to Italy through Adidas Ababa and France. According to a statement issued on Sunday by the NDLEA Director of Media and Advocacy, Femi Babafemi, Joseph Cyril was arrested at the departure hall of the Akanu Ibiam International Airport, Enugu, on Sunday, 2nd of August, during the outward clearance of passengers. Troops of the 4th Brigade Nigerian Army under the 2nd Division, in collaboration with the Nigerian Police Force, have rescued an abducted victim and killed a kidnapper during a coordinated operation in Ubeja Esan Southeast Local Government Area of Edo State. The Assistant Director, Army Public Relations, 4th Brigade Nigerian Army, Kennedy Anyawu, disclosed this in a statement on Sunday, saying the operation followed credible intelligence on the abduction of Lucky Egbeki, 50, who was kidnapped at his farm in Okehusan, Ubeja, Isan Southeast Local Government Area of the state. The Kano State Fire Service has rescued 16 people after a residential building collapsed in Faje Local Government Area. Several others still feared a trap under the rubble, according to reports from the scene. The incident occurred in the early hours of Saturday when the structure measuring about 20 by 30 feet suddenly collapsed. On the foreign scene, the Army of Yemen's internationally recognized government announced that an attack claimed by the Houthis killed at least 7 people in the country's Al Marqa port. The attack, which also hit surrounding residential areas in the district, wounded about 35 people, according to local media report citing medical sources. The Houthis claimed responsibility for the attack carried out with a large number of ballistic missiles and drones, saying the target was Saudi enemy troops and weapons depots. In entertainment news, Afrobeat singer David Adeleke, popularly known as Davido, has congratulated TikTok personalities Pella and Jarvis on their white wedding amid speculation about a fallout. The couple held the final leg of their wedding ceremony on Saturday. The event was attended by several public figures, including music star Peter Okoye, actor Charles Okocha, reality TV star Tacha, and influencer Papaya X. Finally, in sport news, Spanish La Liga giant Real Madrid have paid a tribute to Lionel Messi's father, Jorge, who passed away at age 68. According to a report in Argentina, Messi's father died at 10 p.m. local time in a hospital where he was undergoing treatment for a chronic illness. Messi's boyhood club, Newell's Old Boys, confirmed Jorge's death, though an official statement from the footballer's family is still awaited. And those are the stories we're following at this. Nigeria is the only country we have. Let's avoid acts that could destabilize the nation. Remember, we are one big family. Good afternoon and many thanks for listening.

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1: Yeah. 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
1: Get some of the

0: rhythm hit song of the week.
1: Although no case of Ebola has been reported in Nigeria, we must remain observant following the outbreak of the disease in Central Africa. Ebola is a serious illness that can spread through direct contact with the bodily fluids of an infected person. 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

0: Peace and blessings to you out there. It's another beautiful Sunday afternoon, and we are back like we never left. It's your second, your favorite second to none hip-hop show on Radio The Rap Culture. This is where we bring to you guys the very best of the best in terms of raw, uncut hip-hop sound on radio. You know, your usual Sunday tonic, okay? So I go by the name of O to the B to the T to the A to the I to the N of Team Universal in the building right here to kick it and to make it happen for you. And I'm not just alone. I got my brother, my sidekick with me.
1: You know, every time he's in the building, he gotta go for it, right?
0: Nah, because you're on the console trying to control stuff. So yeah, I gotta let you concentrate
1: of
0: on
1: course,
0: that.
1: Of
0: man,
1: course.
0: It's a huge battle, but
1: yeah,
0: you know,
1: woo! You can't have a divided mind when you are like that.
0: Right.
1: When you're on the console and you're trying to be on the mic. It's a hell of a ride, man.
0: Basically, he's just a pilot. You know how very focused, a pilot is. So that's basically what Ra is doing.
1: Basically, that's what it is. Yeah. My name is Ra here towards the mist.
0: Uh-huh.
1: And today, we're here to keep it 1,000 with y'all for y'all listening pleasure so we can keep it the same if you like it.
0: Right.
1: But if you don't like it, you can turn off the radio.
0: Nah, you feel like you gotta stay. You gotta go.
1: Well, you gotta stay, man.
0: You have no option.
1: It's hip hop. You gotta stay, man. All right, we got some mad amazing lineup for y'all listening pleasure this beautiful Sunday afternoon.
0: Right.
1: So you can enjoy your Sunday afternoon.
0: Uh-huh.
1: Maybe with a little cold bottle of whatever that you were drinking. Maybe with a girl or a guy in your side, by your side.
0: Right.
1: Enjoying yourself.
0: Right.
1: Man, let's do this.
0: Word.
1: Let's do this.
0: So yeah, we got mad amazing new music.
1: Uh-huh.
0: A whole lot of new music. And then
1: for a very long time.
0: Yeah, for a very You gotta say that. Yeah, so we got mad new music, and you know, we just also wanna enjoy it, okay? So I think we wanna say a lot. We just let the music do its thing. When we return on the other side, then we can chat. There's a whole lot to to unbundle. So definitely, you know, stay tuned, you know, go bring your girlfriend, let her know that call your homies too. I want us to like sort of bring the ladies into the fold too, because sometimes they feel like hip-hop is a man thing.
1: A lot of people feel
0: it's
1: that
0: Calib is making it happen right now, Rhapsody is making it happen, yeah. Shano is making it happen,
1: and I got some ladies around my way
0: that are actually
1: Jennifer White.
0: Word.
1: Always keeping in touch. Always tuning in. And I know you're listening too.
0: Right.
1: Vivian Daniels too.
0: Right.
1: A whole lot of I don't want to be cracking my head right now.
0: Right.
1: So let's do this.
0: Yeah. So we're gonna be starting the show today, you know, with a cut from the stable of Billy Dance and Too Busy. That's off his 2026 album. He called, you know, I forgot the title, but I'll let you guys know later. The name of the song is No Losses.
1: No Losses. Let's do this.
0: Right.

0: You know what I mean?
1: It's like it's gonna separate the casual.

0: think they deserve part two.
1: What's going on in there?
2: Sometimes I be trapped in a coal mine, then realize my pencil was behind my ear the whole time. Arguing over POTUS is a bromide, said a bromine. Now I'm lying to Zai, hideously contrived. Never seen a front so unified, but not in a good way. I'm fighting the bots, I keep alive.

0: 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It's TVD 93.7 FM. Just the show is Rap Culture. Optay Universal and Rahid the Wisdom is still making it happen. Okay, hope you guys are enjoying all the songs we've played and we're playing. Because yes, we are actually enjoying it. Okay, so I would like to give you guys a rundown of all the songs we've played so far. Okay, so the very first cut that came on the show today came from the stable of Billy Downs and Too Busy, and they called that one Losses.
1: Losses.
0: Okay, that's
1: quite amazing, Joy.
0: Absolutely, I love it. Ra was saying something. He said because this is one particular sample that
1: a lot of rappers.
0: Yes.
1: A lot of people used that sample.
0: Yes,
1: but among all the people that use the sample, Billy Dance is the one that killed it the most.
0: Yes.
1: One of the one that killed the most. After him,
0: there's the one that I think Tory,
1: Marco Polo.
0: Marco Polo.
1: These two guys. They're the one that killed it well.
0: There's a Cooking Soul.
1: Okay, I didn't hear that one.
0: I was supposed to have Cooking Soul on a joint. I mean, one of his beats. When I actually hit Haas.
1: Uh-huh.
0: Okay, for me to work with him. I actually gave him a beat where Cooking Soul actually sampled this.
1: You gave me
0: I gave you two. Uh-huh. But then you turned it down. Uh-huh. I actually sent it to Haas.
1: Okay.
0: Haas liked the beat, but he said the beat was not really encouraging him to write. So he said I should switch the beat.
1: Okay.
0: Then I gave him the beat to the other track.
1: Okay.
0: That became the essence.
1: Oh.
0: Right. Still from Cooking Soul, you guys. So it never happened. But MCs and producers have used that.
1: Yeah, I've used that sample.
0: Yes, but then Too Busy did justice on this.
1: Yeah.
0: And that's off the album The Answer by Billy Dance
1: and Too Busy.
0: And this is actually like the second project from these two guys. There's the first album with Billy Dance and Too Busy.
1: Okay.
0: That was like 4 years ago. Very fast, okay?
1: Mm-hmm.
0: But I think at this moment, we need to be critical about some of these things. We know just the where they hide them. The album is mid at best. And you know what? It's a fully packed album. And when I say a fully packed album, it has mad, you know, high caliber MCs. We're talking about people like Jada Keys. We're talking about Be Real. We're talking about Ghostface Killah. We're talking about Busta Rhymes, Styles P, Conway, Evidence, Inspector Deck.
1: On this particular album.
0: On this very album.
1: Okay.
0: The album is fat. Okay, we're talking about 16 tracks. Even Redman is on the album.
1: Wow.
0: You feel me? But then the production was mid, and that was what really it didn't sort of like give the album what
1: hip-hop
0: we like
1: fans,
0: to say
1: hip-hop fans guys,
0: yeah,
1: but can I just enjoy the music,
0: right? They would, but I gotta say this out, like, it's more like saying
1: now,
0: okay,
1: for you,
0: we have this whole lot of cartridges and we're not really can't really go back.
1: I think what is actually getting to you is your own expectations.
0: No expectation. I had no expectations. I had no expectations. That's me. I had no expectation.
1: Okay.
0: It just dropped. The only track, because this is like the major single of the album, the Nonsense.
1: Okay.
0: He shot the video. That was like the lead single on the album.
1: All
0: so
1: right.
0: I had no expectation for him.
1: But I feel at the end of the day, we should just learn to just appreciate music.
0: The lyrics is dope.
1: Yeah, you people criticize everything. Like,
0: we got it.
1: Everything.
0: Unfortunately, we can't help
1: it. You're not making it
0: easy.
1: It's not a matter of...
0: We're too judgmental?
1: You're not making it enjoyable anymore. Like, everything has to be according to how you want it to be. Like, why can't I just do what I want to do? And if you okay with it, so be it. If you don't, you're not so okay with it. Some people are definitely going to be okay with it.
0: Right.
1: Come on.
0: I'm not going to talk about this. I mean, you've said enough, I think, and I agree with you, right? But what I'm saying is this: you're right. You've set a standard.
1: I'm not saying
0: hold
1: no.
0: Hold on. Let me land, okay? You've set a standard.
1: Who?
0: I'm talking about you career-wise and your music and your album.
1: You
0: set a standard. Yeah.
1: Okay.
0: A whole lot of upcoming MCs
1: and
0: even your peers, some look up to you.
1: Yeah, right? I know.
0: I will not give you an opportunity to drop something whack and then you want me to be okay with it because you have set a standard. I won't take that. If it is a standard, you should go, over and beyond.
1: There's one of my albums that I don't talk about. Do you know why?
0: The one with the one track?
1: No, we don't have to talk about it. No, not that one. But we don't have to talk about it in details, right?
0: The one because that never came out?
1: Yeah, no, it's out.
0: No, okay. So
1: it's out.
0: Was the one.
1: But the production level is, it's not what I was looking for, but I did it anyways.
0: But then what was the reception like?
1: Some people like it, some people don't.
0: Okay.
1: It has been like that with every of my albums. Some people like it, some people don't.
0: Yes, there's always mixed reviews. Definitely.
1: You understand what I'm saying? Right. But there's one particular album that I dropped that I feel lyrically I did okay. I know me lyrically. I can't go below
0: that.
1: But
0: the,
1: when it comes to beat, as that's why till today I don't even play the songs. I don't, it's because, dude, it's not encouraging.
0: Right,
1: you understand?
0: Right.
1: So I understand. I understand when you're coming from the place of standard.
0: Right.
1: But at the end of the day, you have to understand that when the artist is thinking, when the idea came to the artist, it came to the artist, not you. And the artist have to articulate the idea according to how he articulated the ideas.
0: Yeah,
1: all you gotta do is respect it.
0: Right.
1: Do you understand what I'm saying? You respect it. You don't have to like it, but just be like, y'all. There's
0: case clues. Case clues. Let's not just go deep into this, okay? Case clues.
1: All right,
0: so I agree with you. All right, so right now, the second track that came immediately after that came from the stable of Inspector Deck and PA Dre. It's called Charlene Rebel 2, featuring Sire Law.
1: Yes, Sire Law.
0: Of the brand new album from Inspector Deck.
1: Ironess.
0: Yes.
1: Okay. My amazing guy.
0: This is what we call a double album in this era, because we're talking about 17 to 19 tracks
1: my
0: in this
1: man.
0: Album.
1: My man.
0: So he went
1: now he's,
0: out.
1: He's a legend, man.
0: Yeah,
1: he doesn't. He
0: do
1: came
0: EPs.
1: From that era where
0: full length project.
1: Yeah, you gotta do a full length.
0: Mm-hmm.
1: Right.
0: Yeah.
1: Any.
0: You see that full length, or you forget about it.
1: Inspector Deck.
0: Yeah. So
1: and
0: that,
1: Padre.
0: Yeah. So go check it. It's a nice album. Okay. It just dropped, I think, 2 days ago.
1: Mm.
0: It's titled Dragon's Breath.
1: Dragon's Breath.
0: Yes.
1: So
0: go check it out. There's mad amazing features on it as well. Mm. Right after that, Rome Streets came through with the track title
1: Elevate.
0: That's off his brand new album too.
1: Yeah.
0: You know, go check it out. It's a fat one.
1: Yeah, a lot of legends.
0: It's on it too. It's called Suck It to My Pocket.
1: Yeah, Suck It to My Pocket.
0: Yeah, so a whole lot of legends are talking about it.
1: That's what I'm saying. A lot of people.
0: And I enjoy this one. Right after that, Rock Marciano.
1: My man.
0: Yeah, he came
1: Trick
0: through.
1: Back.
0: Yeah, Trick Back.
1: It's the name of the song.
0: Yes, that's also off his brand new offering this year.
1: Mm-hmm.
0: Okay, it's called 656.
1: 656.
0: Yes.
1: Okay.
0: I love
1: you know how Busta Rhyme.
0: Yeah.
1: Call what Busta Rhyme actually?
0: Call, okay. Yeah.
1: Call
0: Rock Marciano.
1: Rock Marci.
0: Nah.
1: A genius.
0: Yeah.
1: He said, don't even go there.
0: No,
1: Rock Marciano is on
0: no,
1: a
0: no, different.
1: Nah, I didn't say, but Method Man rather. Okay, it's not okay, Busta. Right, it's not Busta Rhyme. Method Man.
0: No, Marci is different. Okay.
1: It's different. Different. Like man, dude.
0: We gotta give him his flowers. You know.
1: Lyrically speaking, Baba.
0: On production right now, me massive, you know, it's not even on the lyrics level. I'm even talking on the production.
1: You listen to the album they did with Primo?
0: Yeah.
1: You listen to it?
0: Yeah, I did. Lyrically, it's good. Production-wise, I have my issues
1: man.
0: With it, okay? But then it's a dope piece too.
1: Right, there's no talk about that. I see.
0: Right. So right after that, Homeboy Sandman and Jack Splash came through the track title
1: Signal,
0: featuring
1: Master A.
0: That's off his brand new album too. That's Homeboy Sandman and Jack Splash. Go check it out.
1: Mm-hmm.
0: This was just last week.
1: Mm-hmm.
0: Then Goots came
1: Goots.
0: Through. Yes.
1: He came through the song Kudos.
0: Kudos featuring
1: Heezy Carter.
0: Yeah, Heezy Carter. All right.
1: My amazing joint.
0: Right. Then right after that.
1: Shinoa.
0: Yes.
1: It is Shinoa.
0: Yeah.
1: Because everybody's
0: Some say Shinoa.
1: Everybody have his own the way they pronounce it.
0: Everyone works
1: right.
0: For
1: so Shanoi or Shanoa.
0: Yeah.
1: Rhapsody.
0: Yes.
1: Came through the song Black Girl Properties.
0: Right. Nice one. You know, Rhapsody went ballistic on this. She was like, Shane, what we're talking about? I don't care, girl. I'm here to represent myself and Rock Nation. So she didn't even give her the opportunity to flex. She like,
1: oh my god,
0: sis, I gotta shine on this.
1: At all.
0: If you don't want to shine on this, that's up to you.
1: You get.
0: She owns the record.
1: Always.
0: She owns the record.
1: Always. Right. One thing that I like about her rap still, rap, yes. She gotta own it.
0: Absolutely. I think she's dropped like 2 to 3 singles now. She's gearing up to release an album. You know, this summer is fully packed. A whole lot of people are about to drop an album. Busta Rhymes and J Dilla Diligence 2. The first single is that we're gonna be playing it. It's coming. Mm-mm. You feel me? And then a whole lot of people, Rhapsody, I think even Fat Joe and Jetty Keys.
1: Yeah, yeah.
0: And then CNN. Actually,
1: yeah, CNN are in the studio.
0: Completely, I think, produced or mixed by Dr. Dre.
1: Yeah, of course.
0: So,
1: yeah,
0: so
1: yeah.
0: Even Tyler Kweli is gearing up to release an album. Yeah. A whole lot of people, and the OGs actually, INS is already out with an album.
1: I told you about the prophecy, right?
0: Yeah, you did, and it's actually manifesting.
1: It's happening.
0: So right after that, UFO Thief and Ido
1: came
0: through the track title Motion, and that's of their coming offering too.
1: It's just this August, man.
0: This is the summer, right? Yeah, from 9th to September is what they call summer.
1: Of course.
0: So that's, this period, a lot of MCs put out projects because people are taking vacations, people are resting.
1: Of course.
0: So they pay attention to the art a lot.
1: This August is amazing.
0: Yeah, so this
1: and August is actually hip hop consideration. Recognition month.
0: Month, okay, all right. Yeah. So I guess.
1: And hip hop is going to be. Yeah, it's happy birthday hip hop. It's on the 11th.
0: Anyway, yeah, all right. So. It's going to be fat, okay?
1: Yeah, it's definitely.
0: Right after that, Flair and Marley came through the track title Fish Feed.
1: Fish Feed.
0: And that's off, I think it's Wolf's album, 26. Okay. You guys need to pay attention to Flair and Marley.
1: Yeah,
0: fellas, I'm saying
1: this.
0: This is ours.
1: I felt like when I gotta ask you, who it is?
0: Yeah, like he's buzzing, he's putting in work, and I like what he's doing. Mm. He's not really worried about us down here. Mm-mm. Because he has tried to appeal to us.
1: Nobody,
0: like we're not really messing with him. So he's actually targeting bigger markets than just, you feel me? So I think that's why a whole lot of people, don't really know that this guy is active and he's busy. For us who really, keep our heads down, to the streets and all of that, we get notified. Okay? I'm a huge fan of Flair.
1: Yeah.
0: Flair, I'm going to mention certain names later on so that you guys will know the crop of MCs that came out of the period and still got it and are still doing amazing. So it's not fell off, but this sort of went low-key. But these are people that I think they came and made their mark. Flair is one that is still making it happen. The pharmacist / an MC. Mm. Okay, so shout out to Elixir too. A pharmacist. A pharmacist too now. A hype man at night, a pharmacist in day. I love that combination.
1: Wow.
0: Man, this era, they're not joking. They are all out for fun. When it comes to business, they're all out for business. So they don't mind. They're actually sort of like, they work. How did I say? Is it simultaneously? Yes, that's how they do it.
1: Okay.
0: So the last track came from the stable of Corner Price,
1: Mementos,
0: featuring Idris
1: Elba.
0: All right. So these are all the calls we played. I would like to pay some bills. So just stay, tune, while we pay the bills, and continue.
1: We got 2 minutes.
0: Yes, we'll play a card.
1: Okay, so we play a card, and then we come back.
0: Right into, so stay with us.

final case of Ebola has been reported in Nigeria. We must remain observant following the outbreak of the disease in Central Africa. Ebola is a serious illness that can spread through direct contact with the bodily fluids of an infected person. 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

0: Motion.
1: I feel gratitude in my heart, especially when I look back. I let the ink flow, appreciation on the track. The feedback is unbelievable. Yeah. Dropping mad degrees on the mic, we unstoppable with bars on deck. Yeah. With fleet mode when it's time to wreck the discotheque. I refuse to

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You're a real hustler, and you never took no real losses. I can't trust you. Nah, this anthrax on my hand wraps.

0: rundown of all the songs we've played on the second half of the show, like Ra will say. Okay, all right. So on the second half of the show, the first cut that came from the stable of Busta Rhymes and J Dilla, Rest in Power. They called that one Spaz. You know, J Dilla had a very strong relationship with Busta Rhymes when he was alive. Q-Tip actually introduced Busta Rhymes, or J Dilla, to Busta Rhymes, and likewise Common. Okay, I think maybe Common, and then what's her name? Ra, sister to Janet Jackson too.
1: Okay.
0: Q-Tip was responsible for for introducing these couple of cats to J Dilla, and J Dilla worked with them. I think Q-Tip got notice of J Dilla, I think, after J Dilla produced the 93 Till Infinity joint for, what's the name of the cats? 93 Till Infinity. I forgot the name. But then I think it was after that they had this relationship, and then eventually, Busta Rhymes and the rest of the people. So they've worked a lot. I think J Dilla was on that album. Is it either the 96 album? No, not When Disaster Strikes. The album after that. It wasn't the Anarchy.
1: Genesis.
0: I think there's some J Dilla production on the Genesis.
1: Oh, okay.
0: Yes, the Genesis. And certainly not... Yeah, maybe Extinction Level Events? Probably.
1: Extinction Level.
0: Yes. That and I doubt if there's production. But then, basically, that's it. And, at some point, Busta Rhymes was saying J Dilla left him close to 300 beats. Mm. Like, nobody has... Not even Common. So, he has all of those beats, okay? So he actually dropped in 2007. He dropped Diligence.
1: Mm-hmm.
0: That's one. That was like a mixtape. Him and J Dilla. So now he's gonna. We're actually expecting Diligence 2. You feel me? So this is going to be Busta Rhymes and J Dilla and everybody else. He actually he dropped the snippet last 2 years, and everybody went berserk. And then he
1: just tested the water.
0: He just tested the water. And then now everybody's going crazy with this track. And it wasn't like the new Busta Rhymes, it's the old Busta Rhymes.
1: Same Busta Rhymes, always, man.
0: So he actually wrecked that beat, and we're hoping that the whole album will be great. So go check it out. Right after that, Room Streets came back again with a song titled Shoot
1: Your
0: Trophies.
1: Trophies.
0: You feel me? And
1: Your Trophies.
0: Yes. Right after that, Noah O came through with a track titled Azealia.
1: Of course.
0: And Noah O is a fat, amazing, low-key MC. I need to really check
1: it out. I'm very smooth.
0: He's very slick with it. Okay, go check the guy out. Azealia. That's off his 2026 album too. Then Bza, that's BZA and ST now.
1: Triple
0: Three.
1: Yeah. 333 is the name of the joint.
0: I think up until this moment, I don't think anyone still works hard.
1: Like ST now.
0: That guy is a definition of a workaholic. He still does it, man. So that's Estinac, man. This dude is still walking.
1: I
0: know he's been touring I think Southern Europe.
1: Okay.
0: Lately. Yeah, you saw he was in Amsterdam lately.
1: His music will fit those kind of places.
0: Right. Because Europe, man, they embrace this Renaissance hip hop.
1: I didn't tell you.
0: So
1: and I feel how they managed to kill Tragic Allies.
0: Yeah.
1: It's one thing I will never forgive the three of them.
0: But somehow, they're still working together, not as a clique.
1: I don't care.
0: Okay, you want them as a clique.
1: Dude.
0: But I think they should consider maybe, at least even if it's just an album,
1: you get
0: for the fans.
1: God,
0: just
1: guys,
0: like the way...
1: Those guys are something else when they're
0: just
1: together.
0: Just like the way King Crooked and Joel Ortiz did something
1: did.
0: For...
1: Okay. Something like that.
0: Yeah.
1: But I want the three of them. I want
0: Purpose.
1: Tragic Allies.
0: Yeah.
1: You know, the Tragic Allies. I don't want ST Nag or Purpose or
0: Code 9
1: or
0: Aldevido or whatever. No.
1: Just Tragic Allies.
0: Right.
1: Okay.
0: Okay. Well, let's hope. Okay. Now, hope, not all hope is lost. Okay. So let's look forward to
1: these guys will come together. Trust me.
0: I don't know. Because, man, listen, among all of them, ST Nag has always been
1: consistent.
0: No, and then he's actually the most successful right now.
1: You feel me? And even this guy was consistent.

0: Code
1: Nine. Popos is the most quiet among all of them.
0: Yes, he is, because he's actually.
1: But Code Nine, Code Nine has been.
0: Yeah, he actually dropped two projects this year. One with the hidden characters, and then one, and then he's actually gearing up for another album.
1: So he's just been busy. Code Nine is busy too.
0: Right.
1: ST Nag, he's busy, but on a different level.
0: Like nobody can actually catch up with him, because he's just putting in work. Alright, so
1: that one.
0: Yep, Ecstasy.
1: Turn up the bass.
0: Featuring El Co.
1: Heartbreak.
0: Flexi D.
1: And Seraph the Arch MC.
0: You know, talking about El Co, the Slash MCs have a single out titled Babunriga featuring Classic.
1: Okay.
0: Yeah, so it's everywhere. You guys should just, you know, just type it. It will pop up. Okay, it will pop up. Babunriga. Man, Babunriga.
1: Okay.
0: Yeah, it's a vibe song. You feel me? It's going to do well in the clubs and the parties.
1: That's nice.
0: Yeah, so Classic, you know, it's not really hard, but then it's music at the end of the day.
1: Classic doesn't like
0: thinking.
1: It's just giving a vibe song.
0: That's just what Classic likes.
1: If you bring logo match.
0: Right. And lately I've been enjoying, you know, the camaraderie between Classic and BOC. It's like they're working together right now.
1: Okay.
0: They recently performed on the stage, same stage together as you know, Taffa Balewa Boys and all of that. You feel me?
1: Okay.
0: Like Beehive is in the building, Bouchy's in the building. So I see, you know, it wasn't like there was an issue, but they were really kind of close, because Classic does something different, BOC does something different. Okay, so they've been like on a different path, but then, you know, I see them like working closer now.
1: That's
0: together,
1: nice.
0: You know,
1: that's
0: building, nice. Networking and all of that. So it's a beautiful thing to actually see the Bouchy Boys.
1: There's nothing more beautiful
0: representing.
1: Than that.
0: Of course,
1: nothing more beautiful than that.
0: Right.
1: Collaboration of competition.
0: Right. Exactly.
1: That's how we built and that's how we succeed.
0: Of course. I saw them lately with the Platoon's guy, the Adun.
1: Adun.
0: Machuchi. Machuchi.
1: So hopefully,
0: the Platoon's,
1: hopefully next week we got this guy.
0: Okay, we're going to bring them around. Okay.
1: Right?
0: Shout out
1: to
0: Nana.
1: It's supposed to be this week, but we got some things that we need to take care of first before.
0: Right. So shout out to DJ Nana and all of the other casts. Okay, you guys are really representing. And actually, you guys should look forward to the remix. Ice Prince decided to bless them. You feel me? Yeah. Ice Prince decided to bless them on that joint, because the track just went viral at this point. You know, shout out to Ngobiki. Ngobiki was, you know, the first influencer to actually, you know, do something on it, and then the whole thing peak. And then shout out to everybody that is actually making sure the song stays on rotation. Shout out to the Platoons. Girl Boys is in the they are in the house. Girl Boys is in the house.
1: Boys.
0: Okay, so they're represented. That's my hood, you know, once upon a time. So shout out to all of these cats. You feel me?
1: Yeah.
0: So right after that, Nocturnal came through with a track titled The Culture.
1: Uh-huh.
0: And then Diamond D followed with a song titled Dead Before Dishonor, featuring Fat Man Scoop and Static the Prodigy. AQ followed with a song titled Already Rich, featuring BK Is God, the dude from Kenya. Yes, you get. So one of, what's this guy's? The top Kenyan MC. Calligraph Jones.
1: Okay.
0: Yeah, one of his prodigy. You feel
1: the
0: me?
1: Most arrogant guy.
0: Yeah,
1: the
0: man.
1: Most arrogant rapper.
0: He's the biggest
1: ever.
0: Actually in Kenya. But he's looky right now. He's lay low.
1: No,
0: building.
1: Know.
0: You feel me? He's not so
1: he's
0: proud
1: one,
0: like he
1: he's
0: used to.
1: One of the most arrogant
0: Shekaru, man.
1: Rappers.
0: Shekaru,
1: I know.
0: You know, I love how age humbles everybody. So,
1: I don't think age humbles anybody. I think it's a situation that me and
0: but
1: you
0: no, he's
1: don't
0: doing
1: know.
0: Good. Yeah. Way better than he was years ago. But then he
1: well,
0: now
1: what was
0: it's
1: the
0: not
1: situation?
0: Humble.
1: What? Does it necessarily have to be with money? No.
0: Success.
1: No. It doesn't.
0: Breeds a whole lot of character that are negative.
1: Situation might be a heartbreak.
0: Okay. Or maybe the
1: a
0: death of someone.
1: The death of a lost one.
0: Yeah.
1: Or
0: something that sort of changed.
1: Yeah, you understand?
0: Yeah.
1: It's
0: well, he
1: it's
0: was.
1: A situation,
0: he
1: yeah.
0: was.
1: But talking about Calligraph.
0: As a he's an arrogant dude. Yeah. And I think the arrogance actually made him.
1: Yeah, of course.
0: That was what made him succeed in the industry.
1: Of course.
0: It couldn't have been anything other than that, because for you to be able to scale through in the industry,
1: and
0: you gotta be
1: arrogant. And I saw it. Busta Rhymes. Who again? A lot of guys.
0: Yeah.
1: We're talking about. If you want to succeed, you gotta be delusional.
0: Yeah.
1: That's the key to success. Right. Delusional. Right. About be very delusional.
0: Like be intentional with it.
1: You understand?
0: Right.
1: I say, you said I'm going to walk on water. People will be like, are you serious?
0: Walking water, bro.
1: Then you grab on that water, man. Like, you gotta be delusional like that. So I'll be like, okay. So
0: when you come out crazy, with okay?
1: Energy, right?
0: Tap into Cardi B energy and skills in the industry. That's all right, you see. You feel me?
1: When you got that kind of energy, man, it always comes out arrogantly. Right. Always.
0: Yeah. So the last track came from the stable of the Subjects, Making Classics.
1: Making Classics.
0: And a shout out to the Subjects.
1: Love these guys, man.
0: I think I did drop a new single, probably two or so. So I think maybe an album is on the way. Okay. So shout out to Dr. Ground Zero. He's actually tuning. Mm. Okay. Big ups to you. You know, shout out to Bionic the Soul King.
1: Yeah, Bionic the Soul King.
0: Yo, Bionic, I know you're listening. Okay, he's actually listening all the way from Canada. Rao is going to hit you up, you know, any moment, and you're going to chop it up, okay?
1: You have to give me money.
0: he wants some of that Canadian paper, you feel me? You know, so, I got to link up. You know, you guys will talk
1: of
0: business
1: course,
0: a little
1: bit.
0: Shout
1: course.
0: Out to, you know, Maps Wellington as well. He's gearing up for a new album.
1: J-Ice,
0: okay? Shout out to Gotik too. Gotik is actually, you know, there's a new project out and he's got more. You feel me? And then shout out to Big OG. Big OG just dropped a new single too.
1: Wait, Big OG?
0: He's around. He's actually at Riffle.
1: Are you serious?
0: Yeah, so he calls it Kayen Yaji.
1: All right. So this question has been popping up.
0: Right.
1: For a minute now.
0: Okay.
1: Like, I don't know how to answer that question.
0: Okay. What is it?
1: But, and honestly, I don't know why me.
0: Yeah.
1: Why does people have to just call me up? And be like, yo, Ra, what happened to Optane Universe? I'd be like, there is Optane over there.
0: Right.
1: Why are you asking me the question that is meant for Optane? So, what happened?
0: Okay, so nothing actually happened. Okay.
1: There's still Optane Universal?
0: Yes, but here's how it is right now. You feel me? Everybody is at a point right now in his or her life. You feel me? So, responsibilities kind of made everybody shift a bit from the music. You
1: okay.
0: feel me? So
1: okay.
0: collectively, we're not really moving as a unit. You feel me?
1: Mm-hmm.
0: But individually,
1: okay.
0: you know, guys, Gotik is still active.
1: Mm-hmm.
0: Rose, to some extent,
1: Rose.
0: Still active.
1: Rose
0: right?
1: is the most active.
0: Yes, exactly. Rose is not really even making more music. She's more of doing the stage performances and all of that and
1: mm-hmm.
0: features.
1: Mm-hmm.
0: You know, so shout out to her. And who else? Nazi is in a different space now. Nazi, right, is
1: different.
0: And we respect that.
1: Mm-hmm.
0: Okay,
1: you got that, of course.
0: Yeah, so we
1: got
0: to respect it. So Nazi is in a different space, but trust me, I'm sure Nazi is is going to come back when he feels like he wants to come back. But then Big OG is super, super active. Like, I have tons of music Big OG has dropped in my DM that he's asking of my opinion on them and then what we need to do next. So he's working, bro. And when he feels like he wants to throw one single out, so that he's busy, he does that.
1: So for those of you asking questions,
0: we're around.
1: For those of you asking questions,
0: maybe I might mess around and then bring all the boys back in. You know, for maybe even if it is just a joint. You know, and then maybe address. Yeah, maybe a joint just to address and make people understand this.
1: Okay.
0: Like, we're good.
1: Yeah, a joint will be
0: you
1: cool.
0: Feel me? Yeah, more like to address the issue.
1: A joint will be cool.
0: You feel me?
1: Mm-hmm.
0: So, yeah, I think we're good, okay? Guys, have no worries. We're just in a different space where everybody's busy and they're dealing with life. Basically, that's it. So, quickly before, you know, we call it a wrap, I want us to, you know, talk about the situation between Dating, who is a gospel rapper, / ex- Battle MC and Talib Kweli. Not really lately. Kweli has been, Kweli has been on
1: poking
0: a different level. Not just the Christian family.
1: He's poking everything.
0: He's poking everything. You talk about everything, he plays the racist card. You talk about something very important, he pulls out the racist card. That's what he does. And then when you try to trash or address the issue properly in context, you know, Kweli just drops it and, you know, and then brings up something different. So lately it was more about a situation that Dating decided to, you know, jump on a post he made and you know he pulled up that racist car, thing, and you know the whole thing became somehow it took a different tone. But Deaton decided to address the situation the proper way as hip hoppers. We don't blab online. We go into the record booth and speak about the issue and speak to the MC. You feel me? So he did the right thing when dropped a 10-minute diss track on multiple beats. Woo! And trust me, I don't see Quali replying that, because Deaton is not just your regular gospel MC. And shout out to the gospel MCs right now. They're not the regular old timers, old kind of, you know, there's someone, you know, Bizzle will address you, you know, properly. He will check you when you're tripping. You know, regardless of whether you consider him a gospel MC or not. Same goes for maybe probably Lecrae. I don't think Lecrae is soft key. He's soft. But then you see someone like Bizzle, you see Deaton, you see, no, not Propaganda. Propaganda is also, he's always in between. But you know, they're all about addressing issues as it is. For the fact that I am a gospel rapper does not mean I shouldn't address situation when you're tripping.
1: Yeah, of course.
0: So that's basically what Deaton was trying to say. These gospel MCs.
1: And when you listen to Deaton,
0: yes,
1: there was no insult.
0: No, it was strictly,
1: addressing
0: on context.
1: Issues.
0: And that's where I feel like it would be difficult for Quali to actually reply, because he wouldn't know where to.
1: You know, the problem with most of these gospel rappers is lack of maturity.
0: Right.
1: Deaton is super mature.
0: Yeah. Right.
1: He didn't go insulting
0: him. No. He even showed him love. He showed, I've been a fan.
1: Do you understand?
0: You feel me?
1: He didn't go.
0: He wasn't like, nah, all of a sudden, yeah. Nah. Mm-mm. No, you make whack music. He said he's about Quali. You feel me? Like,
1: you understand.
0: He's down with Quali.
1: And I feel the maturity on that song, Tali might probably not reply.
0: But he might be in his feelings. You know, Quali is unpredictable right now. He's in his feelings.
1: I feel he's going to call back.
0: I think so. But let's see how it goes.
1: In the studio, right?
0: Yeah, he is. So he just might mess around.
1: He might call back, because I saw a post that he said.
0: He was even on the pod lately. He's still addressing the issue because he's still in his feelings about it.
1: You get
0: it. You feel me? So
1: definitely he's going to. But let's see how
0: fellas, go check out that track. It's amazing. Aside of this aspect of the song, like the whole song is amazing. Like you see a proper MC.
1: Yeah, of course.
0: Doing an MC stuff.
1: You feel me?
0: And then also, there was a situation between 38 Spesh and Jadakiss. Mm-hmm. Okay. Where TDS Special was actually calling out Jadakiss. Mm-hmm. So the whole thing still went south, okay? People were considering Teddy calling Jadakiss out as disrespectful. Mm-hmm. You know, Jada being an OG in the game. TDS Special, not really an OG, but he's paid his dues. But people are saying, even if he had wanted something from Jadakiss, that's how he goes about it. Then, you know, just, you know, trying to disrespect the OG.
1: Mm-hmm.
0: So the whole thing went the way it went. It became something else.
1: Mm.
0: You know, Jada said a few stuff on his podcast, Fat and Joe, you know, about the issue. And, you know, Teddy Special got in his feelings, went into the record and addressed the issue. Then it was, I just saw a notification right now. I'm yet to actually see. I don't know. Because the first, it was Jim Joe's was trying to bite more than he can chew, because he's trying to lend a voice to the situation. And who else too? I think either Mino or a couple of other cats. So he dropped a diss addressing the situation, but he was more after Jim Jones.
1: Okay.
0: You feel me?
1: Yeah.
0: But as it is now, I saw another one. I don't know if it is part of it or it's a new one, but this one is actually addressing Jadakiss
1: and
0: Fat Joe and Jim Jones. So I want to go home and then, you know, go spin it and see what's the thought right now. Because when he dropped that, a whole lot of people were saying, this is
1: me. I think Special is too loud on this thing.
0: He's cashing out.
1: Yeah.
0: I love
1: he's working
0: that
1: for him. Yeah, he's working
0: so
1: for him.
0: Because the whole attention and all of that.
1: Yeah,
0: is actually,
1: yeah, you understand.
0: Special is everywhere now.
1: Yeah, you do.
0: So the algorithm just picked up on that and Special is cashing
1: she
0: out.
1: Can,
0: so Pesh, from a business angle, he's ripping.
1: Yep.
0: Yes, he's ripping the algorithm. But then again, on the actual situation, man, I don't see where Pesh was disrespectful. This is my opinion.
1: Okay.
0: You feel me? He said Jada was ducking him. Jada was asking, yes, because he called you. So Jada was asking me, is this about a verse or is this about a career? Because he actually he obliterated Hobies. You feel me? Mm-hmm. So Spesh hasn't really said if it was because he wanted a verse from
1: No, Jidex. he said, you know, they did a track together.
0: Of course, they've worked before. You feel
1: then
0: me?
1: Then he said,
0: he smoked Jada on that joint.
1: So that because of that, Jada don't want the next song.
0: Yes. But then there's something about Jada. They said Jada is not the type that works fast. So meaning you could want him on the feature, you have to give him time and space. Mm-hmm, mm-hmm. So he asked. So probably either Jada didn't respond or Jada was like, let me think about it.
1: Okay.
0: You feel me?
1: But even at that, I have the right to jump into your song after you invited me to.
0: But then again,
1: and I have the right to turn it down.
0: Exactly. So what's the fuss about?
1: That's my point.
0: You feel me? He was saying he was ducking it.
1: Dude, he knew that by doing this, he's going to generate a lot of traffic. And he's working for me.
0: It's a win-win for Spesh.
1: Win-win situation.
0: Yeah. But then again, to say that Spesh is not a great MC, he's 40 albums in from when he started. And then he's worked with a whole lot of people.
1: You guys cannot say let him hand his hip hop card. I saw a comment on Facebook that somebody was saying
0: They say that he's wack, that he's not appealing. Even though because of this situation, you wouldn't have said that, because we all love Teddy Spesh. I like his style. You want him to rap like who? Jay-Z? He does his style. If Benny messes with him and respects him, and you know Conway respects him, even Stove that was on the hook for that joint with Fadjo and Jada, you know, I mean, they all respect him, because dude is good, okay? He's good. When it comes to that pen game, he's extremely dangerous too. So he's not someone that you could just
1: show. His pen game is on a different level. Like,
0: and then he's also, you know, production-wise, he's mid for me. But I can't say that he's totally not a great producer. Nah, he has some cool stuff. You feel me? So basically, I feel, I don't know. Let's go home first, listen to this new stuff, and then let's see what the situation is like. Because Jada has not really gone into the booth to respond yet.
1: Yeah.
0: He only just said a few stuff on that joint.
1: Uh-huh.
0: You feel me? So maybe they might work it out or they might not.
1: It's working for 30 years, Spesh. That's why Jada is not clapping back.
0: Right. Okay, so it's allowing him enjoy, because maybe if he claps back, it will even generate more traffic for Spesh. So he doesn't really want to give.
1: You know, when you get tired, you stop. Right?
0: Spesh is enjoying it. Until he stops, man, Spesh ain't going to stop. Okay, so fellas, this is where we draw curtains on the show today. We believe you guys, you know, enjoyed every bit of the show. We're definitely gonna be here, same time, same station, to make it happen. I want to big up Prem. Shout out to Prem. Shout out to D. You know, shout out to Men of Vision. Shout out to, you know, Cruise Yard. Dave, I know you're listening, brother. You know, shout out to everybody who has kept it a bug, and shout out to Jurisdiction as well. Okay, shout out to Jurisdiction too. I'll see what you're doing, and shout out to Pizzo, the LP. Pizzo is still in town. One of these days, we'll actually bring him on the show, you know, to chat, you know, to talk and catch up, you know, say one or two about the industry, okay? From my own ends here, is a rap. I don't know, rap? Is it a rap? Ra is trying to address some stuff, but definitely we're going to be here. With new music, probably even well prepared. You feel me?
1: So let's do this, same time, same station next week. For my own end, peace and much love and God bless. But I'm going to leave you with my music.
0: Yes, I'm talking about Rahi. Please, Ra, okay? The Binary are coming.
1: I'm talking about Rahi and Triumph.
0: I might interview the two of them. Ra will come on the show, not
1: as a part of the show.
0: You feel me? He's going to come as a guest. So I'll try to bring him and Triumph, and then we're going to talk about the Binary.
1: The Binary, of course.
0: But then there's something exclusive working. So we might hit a few of you guys that we feel you guys, you know, support us truly.
1: Uh-huh.
0: Then maybe we might have you guys, you know, so the whole thing will be big. But the Binary is coming.
1: Yeah. And the single is dropping soon.
0: Okay.
1: Yeah.
0: So we're leaving you guys with what song?
1: Long walk to the stage. Let's do this. Yeah. All right, so let's do this next week. Peace and much love and God bless.

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1: Hit song of the week.

0: Although no case of Ebola has been reported in Nigeria, we must remain observant following the outbreak of the disease in Central Africa. Ebola is a serious illness that can spread through direct contact with the bodily fluids of an infected person. 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
2: Rescue kidnapped passengers in Zamfara State. Extractive Industries Transparency Initiative assessors arrive to evaluate Nigeria's oil reforms. The All Progressives Congress affirms that it has uploaded all 2027 election candidates ahead of deadline. On the foreign scene, Hamas calls for full implementation of President Trump's 15-point plan. In sport news, you will hear that FIFA President Gianni Infantino apologizes on controversy. Please stay tuned for details of these and other stories.

the Joint Task Force Northwest, Operation Fasayama, have rescued 33 passengers kidnapped by terrorists in Safa local government area of Zamfara State. The rescue followed the response to information received by troops on Saturday about the abduction of commuters traveling through the Magazu area of Safa. The Media Information Officer of Northwest Operation Fasayama, Lieutenant Colonel Aliu Danja, disclosed this in a statement on Sunday. Aliu Danja said troops of Sector 2, in conjunction with personnel of the Nigeria Police Force deployed in Safa, received information in the late afternoon of August 8 that terrorists had abducted passengers traveling through the

0: Nigeria must move away from a top-down approach to energy policy and adopt a people-centered system that treats energy as a public good rather than a commodity driven primarily by profit. The Global Extractive Industries Transparency Initiative Validation Team has arrived in Nigeria to assess the country's progress in improving transparency and accountability in the oil, gas, and mining sectors. The validation mission, which begins on Monday as part of the 2026 Extractive Industry Transparency Initiative Validation Exercise that commenced on the 1st of July. The exercise is particularly significant for Nigeria as it provides an opportunity for the country to demonstrate how far it has implemented the corrective actions identified during its previous assessment and strengthen the governance of natural resources. The Nigeria Extractive Industry Transparency Initiative, in a statement issued on Sunday by its Director of Communications and Stakeholders Management, Obiageli Onuora, said the arrival of the global assessors marked a major stage in the ongoing validation process. The Police Community Relations Committee has commended President Bola Tinubu and Inspector General of Police Olatunji Dusu for their efforts in improving the internal security situation in the country. The national chairman of the body, Ibrahim Olaniyan, said this at the 2026 Ogun State PCRC Week held in Abeokuta.
1: I want you to know that we have cases of cultism in Osun, and then the political parties took active action to ensure that they proliferate the cult groups among themselves. So it was not difficult for these people to continue to attack each other. They already had animosities among themselves. Now working for politicians make it easy for them.
0: Speaking on the issue of the state police, he affirmed the readiness of the police.
1: We knew Osun election will be taking this dimension. We deployed earlier. Teams have moved into Osun, and then we have been responsive to the situations as they occur.
0: The acting chairman of PCRC Ogun State, Abdullah Lawal, on his part, maintained that effective community policing requires strong cooperation between residents and security agencies, urging people to see the security of their communities as part of their responsibilities.
2: To focus on improving the health of our people, the federal government deeply values the partnership with you because you have demonstrated repeatedly that lasting health outcomes are achieved not only through sound policies of government, but also through trusted community engagement, community leadership.
0: The national chairman of the All Progressives Congress, Lentawe Yeluwada, has announced that the party has completed the upload of its candidate for all elective positions in the 2027 general elections on the portal of the Independent National Electoral Commission. Lentawe Yeluwada disclosed this at the weekend after the completion of the exercise, which he said was done ahead of the original deadline set by INEC. According to him, the completion of the process from the state houses of assembly to the presidential election demonstrated the party's organizational capacity and preparedness for the 2027 elections. In a statement by his special advisor on media and information strategy, Abimbola Toki, the APC chairman said the exercise involved the coordination of the party structures, candidate and election management teams across the 36 state and the federal capital territory. Up next.
3: 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And now to foreign entertainment and sports news.
0: Prime Minister Benjamin Netanyahu says Israel has rejected United States President Donald Trump's Board of Peace plan for Gaza and will not withdraw forces until the Palestinian group Hamas fully disarmed. Israel rejects the 15-point document. Benjamin Netanyahu said these at a cabinet meeting on Sunday, referring to the plan endorsed last month by Hamas. The Israeli army will not carry out any withdrawal until Hamas is genuinely disarmed and will continue to thwart a threat against our forces and our citizens. He added that Israel is talking to the Americans about this issue. The Palestinian armed group says it remains committed to the 15-point plan for the second phase of the Gaza ceasefire. Hamas, in a statement, said the priority now is a full implementation of the agreement to complete a halt to attacks on Palestinians, an Israeli troop withdrawal, the opening of crossings and the entry of aid, shelter, supplies, and reconstruction materials. The group called the mediators and guarantor countries to assume their responsibilities and prevent any violations of bridges that could derail the process. Nigerian singer and multilingual performer Mujib Amosun, popularly known as Mkido, has revealed that performing in Germany was not part of his plans for 2026, despite recently headlining a major international event. The artist made this known during an interview where he reflected on his unexpected appearance at the YOLO Rio Carnival in Fulda, Germany, where he performed alongside Diggs jockeys. Kido has continued to gain traction across multiple regions, recording significant growth in recent years. His music has also gained popularity in other African countries. FIFA President Gianni Infantino has apologized for mistakes surrounding the controversial proposal to introduce a private investment into the commercial operations of world football's governing body, but will remain in office after receiving the backing of FIFA's senior management. The development followed an emergency meeting convened by Gianni Infantino on Wednesday in Rabat, Morocco, amid mounting criticism over the abandoned FIFA Forward Enterprise proposal, which sought to allow private investors to acquire stakes in a new company that will manage the commercial rights of FIFA competitions. In a statement issued after the meeting, FIFA's management board reaffirmed its confidence in Infantino's leadership, signaling that the governing body intends to move forward despite the controversy that has dominated global football in recent days. Argentina football icon Lionel Messi bid farewell to his father on Sunday. The global star's emotional anchor and agent since childhood, who passed away following a battle with cancer. The eight-time Ballon d'Or winner touched down on a private flight from Miami late on Saturday with his wife and their children, and has remained surrounded by his close family. A private ceremony with a few teammates from the Argentine national squad is scheduled to take place at a cemetery in the town of Perez. Messi's teammates rallied around their captain following the announcement that Jorge Mercy had passed away late Friday at a clinic in Rosario. To end the news recap of the major headlines, troops of the Joint Task Force Northwest Operation Fasten Yama have rescued 33 passengers kidnapped by terrorists in Sefor local government area of Zamfara State. The Global Extractive Industry Transparency Initiative Validation Team has arrived in Nigeria to assess the country's progress in improving transparency and accountability in the oil, gas, and mining sectors. The national chairman of the All Progressives Congress, Nentawe Yeluwada, has announced that the party has completed the upload of its candidates for all elective positions in the 2027 general elections on the INEC portal. On the foreign scene, we brought you a report that the Palestinian armed group says it remains committed to the 15-point plan for the second phase of the Gaza ceasefire. In sport news, you heard that FIFA president Gianni Infantino has apologized for mistakes surrounding the controversial proposal to introduce a private investment into the commercial operations of World Football's governing body. The news was edited by Esther Phillips and produced by Wukwe Kasam. I am Gift Azamu. You can follow us on our social media platforms at Just 937 Rhythm, Instagram, X, and Facebook. Nigeria is the only country we have. Let's avoid acts that could destabilize the nation. Remember, we are one big family. Good evening and many thanks for listening.
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1: Although no case of Ebola has been reported in Nigeria, we must remain observant following the outbreak of the disease in Central Africa. Ebola is a serious illness that can spread through direct contact with the bodily fluids of an infected person. While there's no cause for panic, this is the time to stay alert. 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

It's a beautiful evening right here in the city of Jerusalem. Let's talk about love. It's the show. You're on to Silverbird Rhythm, 93.7 FM Jerusalem. And it's a beautiful, chilly evening right here in the city of Jerusalem. It's a wet evening because it's been raining. Now we thank God for the rains. We feel blessed right here in the city because Jerusalem, Plateau and Varons, it's a beautiful, beautiful, beautiful moment. Okay, let's talk about love as a show. This is the dating and relationship show on radio. On this show, we get to talk about love, we talk about dating, we talk about relationships, we talk about marriages, because love is a beautiful thing. And I tell you the truth, the smallest unit of every society is the family. And without love, we can't have families. Without a man meeting a woman and saying, would you be my wife? And for the woman to like him back and be like, yeah, I want to be your girl. And then they start dating, and then there's a proposal, and then there's a marriage, which is a beautiful thing. And then we have amazing children come, and that's how you and I get to exist, right? So it's a beautiful thing, and it's an important unit. And let me tell you the truth, because of how important marriage is, because marriage, family tend to shape citizens, tend to shape our behaviors, tend to shape who we are. The devil is now after families. And let me tell you the truth, he's not attacking families. He's attacking relationships. He's making it complicated. He's adulterating the culture. He's making it very difficult. He's bringing so many cultures to adulterate it, and it's becoming numb. And that's why people like us have to stand up to the occasion and say, okay, we're not going to keep taking this. We have to do something about this. This is not acceptable. We will speak about it. We will speak about it. We will make sure we bring about a change. And that's what this show is all about. We talk about dating. We talk about relationships. All right. So keep listening to the show. I'm here. My name is Woodell Goyoma, your dating coach and expert. And I'm here with you. We're going to be having a great time until 10. So it's going to be a long ride. Okay. So stay put. Don't go anywhere. Just get your seat ready. We'll have a great time together.

0: right. So like I told you, we're going to be having a great time together as we talk about love, because a lot of people are going through issues, through things. You know, the funny thing is, a lot of people have good intention, but they're going about it the wrong way. The intention is good. What they want to achieve is really good, but they're going about it the wrong way. And most times, there's nobody to teach. A lot of people grow up in very toxic environments. They don't have good role models, people who will be able to guide them and put them on the right path. And so they're trying to figure it all out by themselves, making lots of mistakes, learning, picking and all. The most important thing is walking. You can't just believe everything is just going to fall in place. You have to put in the work. If you have challenges, if there are areas you need to work on in your life, you need to put in the work. You can't just sit back and believe that it will just happen. It doesn't just happen. You have to learn, relearn. Don't remain stagnant, holding on to the old. If something is not happening, right, change your pattern. If you're not getting the results that you want, check yourself. A lot of times it's very easy to put the blame out there. It's very easy to call out other people. It's very difficult to point the one finger pointing back at you. It's very hard to look at the man in the mirror. It's very difficult for you to look at this area of your life you need to fix. It's very easy for us to point the blame on other people. But I tell you the truth, sometimes we need to take accountability. Some people hate to be accountable for anything. They hate to be accountable for anything. They hate it completely. But I tell the truth, until you're ready to take accountability, to look at yourself and tell yourself, I've been making a huge mistake, choosing the wrong person over and over and over again. I've been making the wrong mistake, falling for this kind of guy. I've been making the wrong mistake, doing this and doing that. And then how can I fix it? And that's why we're here to help you, okay? And this Friday, we're going to be having a hangout. We're going to be having our hangout this Friday. You know, it's happening at Anna Plaza, opposite Old Government House. Okay, Anna Plaza, opposite Old Government House. That's where we're going to be having this Friday by 3. 3 is the time, so you need to be there on time so that we can have a great time together this Friday. Just write it down and save the date. This is going to be male and female together, combined together. Okay, let's have a great time together this Friday. Mark the date and all. We'll be having our hangout, okay? Anna Plaza, opposite Old Government House. Let's do this. All right. Don't forget how we do on the show. You get to call us. I don't just talk at you. I get to talk with you because I know you're out there and I know you're going through something and I know you're confused about something and I know you really want someone to listen to you. I know you really want someone to counsel, someone to tell you the direction that you should take. All right, so the number to call if you want to be a part of the show is 080-6464-1536. I'll take that again slowly because I think I'm a little fast. So let me take it slowly. 080-6464-1536, and then you can send us messages, okay? SMS only on the number 090-2277-3806, okay? 090-2277-3806. So we're going to look at that, okay? So send us your messages, call, so we get to talk about this, all right? All right, the phone is already buzzing, calls already coming in. Without waste of time, I'm just going to dive straight to the calls. And let's find out who our first caller for the evening is. Hello? Hello? Okay, that was a drop call. Call back. Hello?
1: Hello?
0: Good evening, sir.
1: Good evening, sir.
0: What's your name and where are you calling from?
1: Calling from this at the moment.
0: This is Adamu, right?
1: Yeah.
0: Okay, Adamu, what can I do for you today?
1: Actually, I have a big problem.
0: Sorry?
1: Lady, I'm dating. Hello?
0: You said you're having a problem with the lady you're dating.
1: I'm dating, bro.
0: Yes, what's the problem?
1: Actually, man, let me just turn it out. Sorry.
0: Okay, go ahead.
1: Man, you mentioned that. It's my first time.
0: Okay.
1: This comes from my place at the moment.
0: Okay.
1: I didn't know since I'm a moment of Kenna.
0: Mm.
1: Moment of Kenna, you know what I did back in my head.
0: Mm.
1: I'm with Kenna at the moment. I'm resisting. Put me back in bed now, but.
0: Mm.
1: And then the bishop was telling him, I pray him back to break. I said, break, man. Bring me. Father. But what the break, after 3 months in the performance, man, I'm going to get him with
0: Where are you me?
1: Where
0: are you? Chiti? To kai kuma ba za ka nace ka ce saboda kana son ta sai ka rike yarin da bata da hali mai kyau ba ka gani saboda haka ka fita harkanta in Allah ya da ka samu ta yarinya da bam da za ta soka kuma tana da mai tarbiya mai kirki
1: thank you
0: you're welcome enjoy the rest of your day okay for those of you listening to the show who don't understand how you don't understand what Adamu was saying let me quickly just repeat so that you get for clarity's sake okay Adamu is dating this girl Adamu saw this girl that he liked first I'm going to highlight the errors that Adamu made so that somebody that's listening will learn he saw this girl he liked the girl then he now spoke to her mother the mother now said she's not the one that will make a decision for the daughter So Adamu said he started taking care of the girl, buying her things and all that, and they started a relationship. Then the girl just woke up one day and said they should take a break. And then they took a break. After 4 months, he heard that she got pregnant. And then she came back and said she got pregnant and it might be him. So he asked her how many months is the pregnancy. He said a month plus. But he said, we've broken up for over 4 months. So there's no possibility that I'm responsible for the pregnancy. So long story short, she gave birth, but she lost the baby. And then she came back and begged Adamu. Adamu now took her back because he loved her. And now she's seen another married man. She started dating another married man. And then he called her and spoke to her. He said, you're dating this man. I want clarity because I don't want something to go wrong. I don't want you to get pregnant again. And then you pin it on me. And then she got angry and she left. So Adamu is saying he wants to go and tell her mother. Since he told the mother before he started dating her, he wants to tell the mother and then he will leave. So this is my advice for Adamu, to Adamu. First, I told Adamu to completely break up with this girl. To stop accommodating and tolerating a girl like that. Because obviously she is troubled. She has shown him the first time and she's going to show him the second time. Let me quickly say this. Most times when people tell me they have changed or people tell you they are changed or they've stopped something, ask them, What have they done on themselves to make them change? Change is one of the hardest things for people to do. Look at your own life. How many times have you told yourself you want to stop something, but you find yourself going back to do it? Change is not very easy. So when people tell you they've changed, pay attention and clearly understand the steps they've taken. What have they done to bring about the change? It's like someone with addiction. If the person tells you, I've stopped, let's say someone who drinks, I've stopped drinking, the person has to walk you through the process. What happened and how did you stop? How did you withdraw from that? Because the process will tell you if the person has truly changed or not. Because to say I've changed is very easy. I remember one of my clients recently, I was talking with her, and she was giving me history of her toxic relationship. And then she now told me she has changed. And I asked her, what have you done? What is the process? Did you go through therapy? Did you go through counseling? What happened? How did you change? A lot of times you just stop something, but when they put you under the same circumstances, you find out that you will fall if the change is not genuine and it has to come with a process. Okay, so back to Adamu's case now. She said she has changed and he took her back without really confirming what changed. Then secondly, Adamu, if you like a girl, it's not, you're not dealing with the mother. It's important the mother knows, but first and foremost, win the girl first, right? And then secondly, most of the times when you're dating someone without any problem, the person tells you, let's take a break, especially ladies, just know that there's somebody somewhere the person wants to see. A lot of times when people are asking you to take a break, they want space to go and do something they've always wanted to do. And they don't want to feel guilty as though I left my boyfriend to go and do this. Most of the times, they tell you I want that break so that they don't feel guilty doing what they're doing. Moreover, when I met the guy, it was the time that we were on break. So as at that time, she tells herself, I'm free, so I can do what I want to do and then return. Why are we taking a break? If we have a problem, let's sit, face it, and work on it. But that taking a break thing, most of the times, people are looking for excuses to go and do what they want to do, and that is not acceptable, all right? A lot of times, that break time is a very dangerous time. So, Adamu, you took it. Then secondly, she came to pin it on you. Guys, if many men are raising children that are not theirs because of this kind of situation, okay? Look at it. Women say they don't cheat, but come to look at it. When they do DNA, why are so many women afraid of DNA in the first place? Then, most of the times when they do DNA, you find out that there's always a lie somewhere, right? So men need to pay attention to. Don't be too foolish. Just sleep with a girl. Know the date, know the time, know anything. I've told you guys, any sex outside of marriage is not good. It puts you in trouble, harms you, and so many things go wrong. You can see these things happening every day around us. But then, people still go ahead and do it. No matter how we preach it, people do it. So we're going to keep telling you, protect yourself. Men, protect yourself out there. You need to be smart. Don't be foolish. Don't fall in love foolishly. Fall in love with your eyes open. Shine your eye, even when you're in love. Okay? Because there are people like this. There are women like this. And there are the moon that you love her. See, this is one of the areas I want to hammer the most, right? Adamu, and so many people like you, that you love someone doesn't mean you have to be in a relationship with the person. The most important thing is how compatible you are with that person. Love is one thing. Character is another. You can't build with emotions. You can't build anything with love. You build with character. You build with values. You build with who that person is, okay? Because you're going to come together, start a home. You need a partner who is committed, who has integrity, who has the fear of God, who is always going to show up, who is not going to bail out on you when some things go wrong. Okay, I keep telling people, you choose partners to give your heart to, people who you can't start a business with. Let me explain this. If you want to start up a business, your money is involved and all, and then your partner happens to be someone who is not reliable, someone who lies, someone who will not show up. The person will only show up when he or she feels like. Are you still going to go into that business with that person? You will not. But why is it that when it comes to issues of the heart, when it comes to your relationship, when it comes to giving yourself, it's very easy for people to just jump in and just give themselves like that without really considering the person's character? What makes you think the person will change? Why won't you do business with a thief and believe that this person will change? You will never do that. But why is it that when it comes to your heart, you believe that the person will change? You can see inconsistency. You can see lies. You can see negative behaviors that you can't take. You can see so many things, but you still want to be there. There's something inside of us that feels like we can change people. You can't change anybody. You can't change anybody. People change when there's conviction and when they truly want to change, not anything you're telling them or anything you're doing. So you don't have the power to change anybody, okay? So I just need to bring this to our understanding. I want to believe that Adamu is listening and he has learned. Leave that relationship, my brother. Let's talk to the next person calling. Hello.
2: Good evening.
0: Anencha, how are you?
2: Fine, nice work. How is your family?
0: Very, very fine. Anencha, what do you have for me this evening?
2: Welcome to the studio today. Yeah,
0: yes, so my wife has to do rest. She had a very busy day.
2: All right, well done.
0: Thank you.
2: Please, I want to make some attention once the first caller was with me, Adamu.
0: Okay, go ahead.
2: To me, the way the relationship is going, like, it's just wasting his time. Because I don't think anything good will come out of the relationship.
0: Okay.
2: If you're just saying, and she's giving her to that, and you think that you cannot take it any longer, it's not better for you to let go. Than for you to be wasting your time, wasting your resources. Because at last, you people end up going your separate ways. So I don't think that girl loves me. You understand? If I want to talk to a lady I love her, I don't have to go through her mother. What if the mother now accept that, okay, I should go ahead and talk to the lady? You cannot go through the mother. If you go through the mother and the mother accept, and the both of the lady didn't agree to your proposal, what are you going to do? So there's no need. If you see a lady that you love, don't go straight to the point and meet the lady and tell her your mind. Tell her what you feel about her. You don't have to go through her mother. What if the mother accepts and the lady rejects you? What are you going to do? If the lady you are going to get, it's not the mother that you are going after. So let you not just continue wasting your time. You should allow the girl to go the way you said it.
0: I agree with you, Nenche.
2: A single lady going after a married man, father, doesn't make any sense. So let Adamu leave that girl alone. Let her just. I don't think nothing good to come out of that relationship. That's your wife and your children, please.
0: Thank you so much, Anencha, for that contribution. And one other thing that Adamu said that I forgot to talk about. He said, I do everything for her. I do everything. Let me tell you guys. Listen. Anytime you meet someone and you begin to do things that the person doesn't deserve and the person has not earned, a lot of times people take that gesture for granted. People see that gesture as you bribing them to like you, because you just meet someone and then you overdo without the person deserving it, without, you know, it's like bribing the person. But most times when people deserve and earn certain things you give to them, they appreciate it more. Let me talk about deserve. Let's say, for instance, now you meet a girl and you meet a girl who is very rude to you. You say hi and she'll be like, gives you that rolling eye. She's not paying attention to you. She's not talking to you and all that. And then you now want to, like, okay, let me buy you a drink or buy you something. At that point, she's going to interpret that as you bribing her to talk to you, right? Because she has not earned it. She's rude to you. She's talking badly to you. She's not giving you the green light. So why are you doing something for her, right? You're encouraging bad behavior, right? So if a girl treats you like that and you just turn and walk away without doing anything, you're actually saying, I'll ignore this behavior. You don't deserve my time. You don't deserve anything I'm going to give you at the moment. But when a girl is receptive, hi, she's happy and all that, and you feel, oh, she's already nice to me, she's cooperating and all, let me get her something. That is you giving her something because she has earned it without good behavior. But a lot of guys who are insecure, who don't know how to walk away from bad behaviors, they encourage girls like this. They encourage people by overdoing for a girl who has not earned anything. She has not shown you in any way that she wants to be with you. She has not shown you in any way that she's choosing you. But you will just keep showering. Who will say no? They will take the gift, but they will treat you badly. How many times have you seen online a guy that has done this? A guy will be like, I paid her this, I paid her school fees, I rented a house for her, I did this for her, I did that for her. And the girl will embarrass the guy, slap him when he wants to propose, and do so many rude things to this guy. Why do you think the ladies treat the guys like that? It's because the guys don't respect themselves enough to walk away from situations or scenarios where they are not appreciated. You have to have self-respect too. No matter how you love somebody, respect yourself and walk away when you're not appreciated in a place.

0: Hope you don't mind.
1: You see?
0: Yes.
1: You see?
0: As if you're going to see me personally, you're going to pay for my time. It's going to cost you something.
1: Okay.
0: Yes. Hello? All right. So that's it. I'll communicate to you, okay?
1: Okay.
0: Thank you for calling. Enjoy the rest of your evening. All right, let's talk to the next person calling. Hello?
2: Hello, good evening, sir.
0: Good evening. What's your name and where are you calling from?
2: Okay, my name is Nadeke. I'm calling from the New World.
0: Okay, what can I do for you today, sir?
2: I'm dating a girl, then I propose to her. Yeah, I even pay my bride price, then I'm in process to marry her. Then what is giving me concern is about, she says if she marry me, she will not follow me to my church. No, no, I'm confused. I don't know what to do.
0: Okay, if she marries you, she will not follow you to her church.
2: Yes, she will not follow me to my church.
0: The question is why?
2: That she don't like my church. I don't know how.
0: She doesn't like your church.
2: Yes, sir.
0: So are you okay with it?
2: That's why I'm listening for your advice.
0: Okay, let me say this to you, right? I've seen husband and wives go to different churches, okay? And they are fine.
2: Yes,
0: you get? And they are fine. And I've seen people who will not agree. I've seen men who will not allow their wives to go to their church, to another church. I've seen men like that, okay? So most of the times I advise people to do what works for them. If you're not okay with it, then don't take it, okay? If there's no good reason and you don't understand and you don't want it, you shouldn't take it. You don't take anything that you will complain about later. If you're not comfortable with it now, communicate it peacefully. I don't think this will work. And what's the reason? Why doesn't she want to come to your church? Why doesn't she like your church? If her reason is genuine, fine. But then the most important thing is how this makes you feel and how comfortable you are with this decision. If you're not comfortable with it, don't take it. Okay?
2: So I've already paid her bride price. Why am I going to do that?
0: You've paid her bride price. These are conversations you should have before paying bride price now, my brother. You should have this kind of sensitive conversation. Because the thing here is, you want her to come to your church, right?
2: Yes, sir.
0: You want her to come to your church. So the advice here is, talk to her parents about it.
2: Okay, sir.
0: No, before you talk to her parents, sit down and talk with her first. Make her understand, because a lot of times people can be very, very unreasonable when they are dealing with just you. But when there's a third party or someone else that can point them towards how unreasonable they are, they begin to see sense. You understand? So the advice here is not just, it doesn't even have to be a parent. If there's anyone that she listens to, talk with her first, sit down, make her understand how important this is to you, for both of you to be worshiping in the same place so that you can hear the same thing. Give her your reasons. Okay, when you give her the reasons and she doesn't agree, then you can invite a third party, a counselor, or somebody she listens to talk to her. Okay, do you understand? Okay, I'm not getting response. I don't believe you're still listening. Anyway, it's impossible. People have that conversation. There are, when people are dating, what do you talk about? Talk about compatibility. Talk about building the future together. Talk about plans. You know, you're always discussing, this is what we want to do. This is where, I don't think, where I go, my wife goes. For me, that's me. Like, I don't even have to convince her. My wife knows. She knows my decisions. She trusts my decisions. We can be in a church with me and my wife. She's my gossip mate. We will talk. We will, some things that we don't agree with, we will talk together. I've been in places with my wife where I will hear teachings and doctrines that I don't agree with. I will hear teachings. I will hear where some people will pour their emotions from the pulpit. And I'll tell my wife, this is not this. Talk, I don't agree. And sometimes my wife too will hear something and she'll tell me, this one no follow. You know, we talk, but you know, we have to hear the same thing. We have to listen to the same thing. And we discuss. You know, a lot of times, let me quickly say this. Men, you're listening to me, right? As a man, you're supposed to be the spiritual head of your home first. You're supposed to be the first priest of your home. Your wife is supposed to run to you when she's called.

0: confused about spiritual things, and then you will give her guidance. But how would you do that when you're busy in the beer parlor? How would you do that when you don't even care about your spirituality? How would you do that when the last time you pray, you can't even remember the last time you prayed? How can you do that when you're not studying the word? How can you do that when you're not listening to anything that edifies you? You see, men need to take their place. If you take certain decisions and your wife trusts your judgment, she will follow you. She will not doubt anything because she trusts your judgment. You're making the right decision. But when you yourself don't care, spirituality is not being religious. There are so many religious people that are not spiritual. They attend every church program, but if you see their character, I know one, he didn't miss any church program, but you need to see how he beats his wife up. There are so many people like that. So spirituality is not being religious, right? Being religious is exhibiting the fruits of the spirit. You can see and tell that this person... Okay, before I turn this place to preaching, let's talk to the next person calling us. Hello.
1: Hello.
0: Good evening. What's your name and where are you calling from?
1: I wanted to be Miss Anonymous, but decided we have that one. So my name is Rachel.
0: Okay.
1: I'm calling from Building Materials.
0: Okay, Rachel, what can I do for you today, ma'am?
1: Alright, I'm in a relationship with this soldier guy.
0: With this?
1: We have been in a relationship for a while now, and then anytime we're together, before the whole thing, I asked him if he was in a relationship or if he was married. He said no. That he has been single for 3 years.
0: Okay.
1: I was like, okay, cool. I'm in for the relationship. So we have been in a relationship for a while. Anytime we meet, there's this particular number that always calls. The number is not saved, but the line is always calling. Then I ask him, who is this person always calling? I don't want to take the person's call. He'll be like, oh, don't call. Don't worry. It's this and that. So over the key. But I was not at peace. So I had to take his phone because I know password to his phone and everything. Take his phone, took the number. And then I called the number. When I called the number, it was the lady that peed. So me and the lady spoke and everything, and this girl told me that they have been dating for 4 years plus now.
0: Okay.
1: And then it's a distance relationship anyway. The girl is in another city here in the so I confronted him about the whole thing. He still denied the fact that he's not in a relationship with that lady. So now I told the lady that she's fine. I'm going to leave the boyfriend for her since they have been dating for 4 years plus, and then we're just 5 months old together with him, so I think I'll just leave him. But I don't want to leave him, and then we continue the relationship. We spoke about everything, so I was like, everything should be, we should just have more understanding. So this girl will always call me and say, how far now? I'm fine now. And I always ask her, she'll call me and tell me things about this guy. The guy is not doing this, he's not calling her again, he's not picking her calls and all of that. Because I already told her that I was not together with this guy. Meanwhile, me and him were still seeing

0: this lack of empathy, you see, and I'm just confused about the whole thing, and he's still with that other lady, so I don't know what to do. I'm just confused. And anytime I ask him, where is this relationship taking us to? What are we doing? He doesn't always want to talk. He'll be like, let the future speak for itself or something like that. And I'm always worried, like, I don't know what to do. I'm confused.
1: Okay, so sorry about that. How old are you? Sorry, the line is breaking. I didn't get that. Can you hear me?
0: Yeah, I can hear you.
1: Okay. The line is breaking. I still haven't gotten your age.
0: Yes, sir. I'm 28 years old.
1: Okay, 28 years old, right?
0: Yes, sir.
1: Okay, what do you really want for yourself?
0: I actually want to settle down, but like she's not ready.
1: Okay, so why?
0: And this lady, he has been with you, actually younger.
1: See, let's not even talk about the lady, right? Let's not even talk about the lady. Are you listening to me? You're 28 years old. Let's not even, don't bother yourself about the lady, right? Let's talk about you and the guy. Just you and him, right? If this guy is not going to marry you at the end of the day, right? If you spend, let's assume, 2 years with him and he's not going to marry you, would you continue the relationship knowing that now?
0: No.
1: You will not, right?
0: Yes, sir.
1: Because in the next 2 years, you're going to be 30. And then if this guy is not going to give you marriage and you turn 30, you have to still find another guy that you start again with. Right? Okay. You had a boyfriend before this guy, right?
0: Yes.
1: Did you love him?
0: Yes.
1: Did he give you what you wanted?
0: Not really.
1: Not really. That's why he's an ex, right?
0: Yes, sir.
1: Why am I? You see what love has put you in. You love the other guy, he still didn't give you what you want. You love this one and he's not giving you what you want. So one thing I want you to get is, love is not going to give you a ring. Are you listening to me?
0: Yes.
1: Love cannot give you a ring. Love can give you a good time, but it will not give you a ring. What will give you a ring is a man who is intentional and wants to give you a ring. Do you understand? So the only way you can get a man who will give you a ring is when you weed out all these other men that can give you a good time and look for the one who has character and can put a ring on your finger. And how would you know that one? By how he moves. It has to be different from your exes. It has to be different from these ones. He has to act differently. He has to be honest. He has to be clear. He has to be intentional. He has to be able to point you towards the direction that he wants the relationship to go. Not somebody who is saying, let's see how it goes. Let's see how it goes is as good as telling you, I don't have intentions. Because a man who has intention will rush to tell you, I have an intention. He's not going to be confused or not sure. Do you understand me? So for you to save yourself time and the stress, you have to weed out these guys. You have to have the mentality. You have to change that weak mentality that makes you fall for people just because you love them. Do you understand me? So it's your decision. It's your call to make. You choose. It's either you're choosing a good time or you're trying to build a future. Two different goals, two different patterns of behavior. Do you understand me? So that's it. You're welcome. Enjoy the rest of your evening. All right. Sometimes the best thing to do is the hardest thing to do. Let's keep at it. My name is Wudel Goyoma, your dating coach and expert. My work is to tell you the truth and nothing but the truth. So help me God. Let's talk to the next person. Hello?

0: you're calling from?
1: Naraguta.
0: Naraguta. What's your name?
1: Yes.
0: Sorry?
1: Faisal.
0: Okay, what can I do for you today? Sorry? Okay. Sorry, that was a drop call. Call back, okay, so that I get to hear you. Hello?
2: Hello, good afternoon.
0: Good evening. What's your name and where you calling from?
2: My name is
0: Nancy.
2: I'm calling from
0: Abacha. Your name is Nancy?
2: Yes.
0: Okay, Nancy, what can I do for you today? Say what you said again. Let me hear you again.
2: I said the issue here is that there's a guy who I love very much, and he don't care about his relationship. He always, when he needs something, that's when he needs call.
0: Okay, if I heard you correctly, the guy is not serious about the relationship. He only calls when he needs something from you.
2: Yes, sir.
0: But you love him.
2: Yes.
0: You see, how? Did you just hear what you said, right? You heard what you said, right?
2: Sir?
0: Did you hear what you said? Let me repeat what you said so that you listen, good? I want you to do something now. I want you to advise me or advise your younger sister. If the younger sister meets you and tells you, there's this guy who I'm dating. This guy is not serious about the relationship, but anytime he wants something from me, he'll be calling me. What would you tell your sister? What I'm telling you is that imagine that your younger sister is asking you this question. What would you tell her?
2: Tell her to leave
0: the guy.
2: Yes.
0: Why?
2: Because he don't love her, but
0: let me tell you sometimes. I understand how difficult it is to leave somebody that you love, okay? Are you listening? I understand how difficult it is to leave someone who you love. But the truth is, what do you want? Until what you want is more important than what you're getting, it's difficult to leave. You have to be clear about what you want. And you have to go about it passionately. Because you can't want a good man. You can't want marriage. You can't want a family. And then you're dealing with a man who will not give you that just because you love him. You have to be bold enough sometimes to protect yourself and to fight for yourself. And fighting for yourself is fighting against your own self. There's a side of you that enjoy being with this guy. And there's a side of you that wants something. So sometimes the conflict is internal. So you have to be bold enough to tell yourself the truth. This relationship is not helping me. This guy is using me. This guy is just cheating me. He will call me when he wants something. He only takes from me. He's not giving me what I want. He's not checking up on me. He's not committed. And without commitment, you can't get anything out of it. So you have to be honest with yourself. You have to be brutally honest. And then leave the relationship. Talking to him does not change the problem. What are you telling him? You want him to change? That's who he is. He's not going to change. It's you that has to leave. You can't put the work on another person. You have to leave. Do you understand me?
2: Yes.
0: He's not going to change. He's not going to adjust. That you love somebody is not enough reason for the person to change. You already love him for who he is. Why is he going to change? That's who he is. You have to change and leave. You have to tell yourself the truth. Do you understand?
2: Yes, sir.
0: So that's it.
2: Thank you,
0: sir. Are you going to leave?
2: Sir?
0: Are you going to leave the relationship?
2: Yes, sir.
0: Okay. I pray you have the courage to do that, okay?
2: Thank you.
0: Thank you. I enjoy the rest of your evening.
2: Bye-bye.
0: All right. You see, Sometimes it feels like let's open to this a mental surgery and put something in people's head, right? Because this is the truth. This is the truth. I was having a conversation with my children, and I told them something. I said, no matter how you lie to yourself, results don't lie. You can lie that you're doing something, but at the end of the day, the result will not lie. If you're supposed to be reading and you're not reading, at the end of the day, the result will not lie. All right? So most of the times, we have to tell ourselves the truth. If you're just whiling away time and having fun, that cannot translate into a healthy relationship. That cannot translate to a ring in your finger. You know, you can't eat your cake and have it too. A lot of people think they can do that. And it's pathetic. You have to go beyond your emotions. You have to go beyond how you feel. Feelings has put a lot of people in trouble. Just being emotional about things. Sometimes you need to tell yourself the truth and stop that weak behavior of always falling for emotions, for love. All right, let's talk to the next person calling. Hello. Hello.
3: Good evening, sir.
0: Good evening, sister. How are you? What's your name?
3: Fine. My name is Happy.
0: Okay, Happy, where are you calling from?
3: My name is Happy.
0: Okay, Happy, where are you calling from?
3: From Oshi.
0: Okay, what can I do for you today?
3: I just want to ask, I don't know, if someone travel with him, plus he said he cannot get to see your program, I don't know how you're going to make it.
0: Say that again.
3: Because I said, when someone travel out of Plateau State, can he get to hear your program, or it's only within Plateau State? And I know within Plateau State, it's only within just that people do normally hear your program.
0: Okay.
3: So I don't know, because I may likely travel out of Plateau State and I want to hear your program.
0: Okay. First, it's not just people hear us from Plateau, so many parts of Plateau and outside of Plateau State, right? And then if you're outside of Jos, you can still listen to us online. There's this Radio Garden app that you can get, and you'll be able to connect with us, Silverbirds Rhythm 93.7 FM Jos. And there are so many other applications online that you can use to connect with us, okay?
3: Okay, your program used to be live.
0: Yes, it's live. Like, as you can hear me, I'm live in the studio right now.
3: Okay.
0: Yes.
3: I think maybe I'll be sure you tell us how to get to.
0: Yes, the like I said.
3: Online.
0: No, okay, what you mean? Like we live stream the program?
3: Yes.
0: No. I don't live stream. But it's something that I'm going to look into, okay?
3: Okay.
0: Yes.
3: Thank you.
0: Thank you for
3: but
0: calling.
3: But the noise within the background of your program is too much. You can't hear it very well.
0: Okay, so sorry about that. Is this still very noisy?
3: No.
0: Okay.
3: I mean, when a call drop and you want to respond back, the music at the background.
0: Okay. Thank you so much for calling our attention to that, okay?
3: Thank you.
0: My engineer here, DJ Wilkes, will work on that. Thank you. All right. Happy wants to connect when she's outside of town. Thank you so much, Happy, for making that call and for that technical observation. All right, let's talk to the next person calling. Hello.
4: Hello.
0: Hello, good evening.
4: Hello, good evening. Good evening, sir.
0: What's your name and where are you calling from?
4: I'm Benjamin from Bukavu, the first time caller.
0: Wow, that's nice to know, Benjamin. Thank you for calling. So what can I do for you today, Benjamin?
4: Thank you, sir. It's very soon that I want to hear it after the program.
0: Okay, we'll play it for you after the program.
4: Thank you, sir.
0: Thank you so much, Benjamin. Enjoy the rest of your evening. Okay. Don't forget, the number to call is 0806-464-1536. And then you can also send a message, send an SMS on the number 0902277-3806. Hello?
5: good evening, sir.
0: Good evening. What's your name and where you calling from?
5: My name is Osandro from Abatua.
0: Sorry, say that again.
5: My name is Andrew from Abatua.
0: Okay, Andrew, what can I do for you today?
5: I always listen to your program. Yeah, I'm the one that called last week, I say, about the courage that you have been impact on me. So, one lady work in the same shop, really, but I'm a worker, she's an apprentice. So, though, I notice her. Everything that we are doing, I'm trying to help her, but she's trying to come close, but we are this kind of talking stage. So I always do everything for her. I always, if she asks something from me, to get her something, I will do it. And if I need something from her, she do it for free. So I don't know. I don't think so. Let me just call to hear the advice from you and the other lady. Tomorrow is going to be 1 month. I asked her up to now. She didn't say so. She will make up later. So I don't know. I think so. Let me just call so that we just analyze everything. Yeah.
0: Okay, Andrew, right?
5: Yes, sir.
0: Let me quickly say this to you. Okay, sorry, before I say what I want to say, how long have you known this new apprentice?
5: Almost two months.
0: Okay, let me quickly give you one advice, Andrew. If you like a girl, don't waste time. Just tell her, okay?
5: Okay.
0: Because they're going to friend zone you. She's going to friend zone you if you're not careful. What's friend zone? She's going to start treating you like her brother or her friend. And when you ask her out, she'll tell you, I see you as a brother. Do you understand? So most of the times, don't overdo. If you like somebody, just tell the person first. Don't ever think that because you're very nice, it will not make her like you. Do you get?
5: Yes, sir.
0: So the best thing is, ask her out first. Don't use tactics and be showing that you should just know and then she'll like you. No. Tell her straight. Do you understand?
5: Yes, sir.
0: Today, that's it, basically. So I trust I should be able to do that. All right, enjoy the rest of your evening.
5: Thank you, sir.
0: You're welcome. I was talking to my boys today and I told them something. We're talking about confidence. And I told them, confidence is not the certainty of the result that you want. Confidence is actually you being okay regardless of the outcome of a situation. That means you're going to try it no matter the outcome. Let me give you an example. You see a girl and you want to talk with. You see a girl that you like. Opportunity comes but once. You might never see her again. Let's assume you're inside keke and she entered the same keke with you. And you like her. She just captures your attention and all. You don't know her. The only way you can get to know her is to talk and get her number. You want to see her again. If you're afraid, you'll miss out forever. You might never see her again. So the moment you see her and she captures your attention, start talking. That you collect her number and start a conversation doesn't mean you end up together. It's just saying we get to know ourselves. And confidence is saying, I'm going to ask for the number. Even if she doesn't want to give me at the end of the day. The important thing is, I've asked. Confidence is doing it. The outcome doesn't really matter. The fact that you tried. Always applaud yourself when you try, regardless of the outcome. Right? So a lot of guys, you like somebody, but you're so scared of getting rejected. You're going to get rejected no matter how good you are, you think. No matter how, in life, you will try things that will not work. But you keep trying. You move to another thing. You're not going to run back because you're scared of the outcome. You're not going to be so scared that you'll not get the job, that you'll not apply. You're not going to be very scared of interviews that you'll not wear suit and walk into that place. You're not going to be scared that they'll reject your contract, that you'll not bid for it. There are so many things in life that you have to try. All you need is to do it. Applaud yourself that you did it, not even because you got it. So you can't like this girl and be pretending like you don't. Most of these nice guys, that's why ladies don't like nice guys. A lot of times, nice guys are guys who fake it. The ladies know your intention. They know this guy, this niceness is not genuine. This guy likes me. That's why he's nice. And how do they know? They see how you treat them and they see how you treat other people. If you're a nice, generally nice guy, you treat every other person the same way. But you're treating them differently because you like them, but you can't say it. So you're the guy who will follow her, escort her, follow her there, follow her here, do this. She'll call you when she wants to go somewhere. You go and pick her and go and drop her and do all those things. At the end of the day, another guy is her boyfriend, her brother. And deep down in your heart, you like her. You're praying and hoping that something will go wrong so that she'll look at you. She will not look at you. She wants to be with somebody who is brave. Why can't you be plain? If you like her, you like her. Say she doesn't like you, badamwa, you move on. You find somebody else. But you only find someone if you talk. A closed mouth don't get fed. All right. Let's talk to the next person calling. Don't forget the number to call, 080-6464-1536. Hello? Hello? Good evening, sir.
6: Hello.
0: Hello, good evening, sir.
6: Good evening.
0: What's your name and where you calling from?
6: Yeah, this is Ali calling you from
0: Justice Mejiju. Oh, okay. How is Mejiju today?
6: We are doing well.
0: Okay. So what can I do for you today, sir?
6: Yeah, I have a relationship problem. I don't know if I can connect back because I have a relationship problem.
0: What's the problem, sir?
6: Yeah, this is a girl I'm dating. For a long time, and when I talk to her about marriage, she's settled down. She's given me questions, and last I said that she has gotten married. So I don't know. I don't know. I'm confused. I don't know what it is.
0: That she has gotten married?
6: Yes, sir.
0: So, Ajiji, as if she's married to somebody, you have to let her go now. How you want to do it? You're what? So sorry about that. It has happened, my brother. She's not somebody's wife. You're just going to learn your lessons, pick it up, and then move on. Okay? There's nothing you can do about it. This is someone's wife. Sometimes life is unfair like that, but it's unfair because that's how you see it. But a lot of times your soulmate will not leave you. So most of the time when this happens, it's a sign that this person is not your soulmate. You move on, okay?
6: Okay, sir. Thank you.
0: You're welcome. Enjoy the rest of your evening.
6: Thank you, sir.
0: All right. So we're going to be back after this break. Don't touch the dial. Don't go anywhere. Don't forget we're here until 10. And Let's Talk About Love is the show. My name is Woodell Goyoma, a.k.a. Papa Wu, your dating coach and expert. And I'm still here with you.
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Let's talk about Love is the Show. My name is Woodell Goyoma, aka Papa Woo, your dating coach and expert. And before we went on that break, we're responding to calls. We're addressing issues, challenges, whatever it is you're going through when it comes to dating and relationship. 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We get to address issues. 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I tell you the truth, we do, because we have listened to so many people, and we've brought solutions to thousands of people out there, and your case is not different. Okay, all you need to do is to call to be a part of the show. Call the number 080-6464-1536. That's the number to call, and then you can also send us messages, SMS only, on the number 090-2277-3806. I'll take that again. SMS only on this number, 090-2277-3806, and we'll respond to your messages. And I told you guys, we're going to be having our hangout this Friday at Anna Plaza, opposite Old Government House, Rayfield, just by 3:30 p.m. 3:30. Okay, earlier on I said 3, corrected it, 3:30. Make sure you're seated. There, we're going to be having a combine. It's going to be the male and female version. And I tell you, you're going to learn something that will recalibrate your mind, something that will help you navigate through dating and relationship. And this particular episode is for singles only. Single men, single women. This is your time. All right. And I'm just feeling led to do something for young teenagers, boys, especially young boys, teenagers. I'm feeling led to do something, and I'll be announcing it very soon. That's before the school resume. I'm talking about teenagers from the age of 14 to 19. I'll be doing something, a breakfast meeting for teenagers, teenage boys. It's important that boys learn certain things, okay? So teenage boys, keep your fingers crossed. If you're a parent here, you have a teenage boy in your house, keep your fingers crossed. I'm going to be making this announcement on when we're going to be having this hangout. Hopefully next week, within next week, we're going to be having that breakfast meeting for young boys, teenagers from 14 to 19 years old, 13 to 19 year old teenagers. We're going to be having a meeting with them where 2 hours exclusive teaching for young boys. Okay, I'm going to be announcing the date next week when we're going to fix it and have that meeting with the boys. Let's talk to the next person calling. Hello. Okay, that's a drop call. Call back. Okay. Hello. Hello. Hello. Can you respond if you can hear me? Hello. Okay, no response. I have to end the call. Call back, okay? Hello. I don't know what's happening, but then it's not working. All right, let's keep the calls coming. I'm sure we're going to connect with someone soon. Hello. Hello. Okay, I don't really know what's happening. Okay. Hello? Okay. I think we might just suspend the calls and respond to the messages, because I don't know what's happening. Hello? Hello? Okay. All right. If you've been trying to call, just calm down. We're going to respond to the messages, and then we'll come back to the calls, okay? And just hope that the network gets better. All right, we have lots of messages here. Let me look at it. Just a moment, please. We have a couple of messages. I'm going to be reading them and responding to them. So the number to send, if you also want to send a message, send to the number 090-2277-3806, okay? 090-2277-3806. After these messages, I'll pick the calls and hope that the network is better. This one says, "Good day, my dear brother.
this topic is very important. I don't want to miss your show. Please keep on trying. Emeka from Bakin Kogi Barkeladi. Thank you so much, Emeka, for always listening. Thank you for always making us know you're listening and then contributing to the show. This one says, good evening, sir. I'm the person who sent you a message last Sunday about developing feelings for my lecturer. But last week I saw him, but I did not feel anything. Could it have been a crush? It's possible that it was infatuation. It's possible. We won't really know what happened, but then it's possible. You feel something, you don't feel it anymore. That's why I always ask people, don't just act based on how you feel. Because feeling, just like the weather, you can feel good right now and feel bad the next moment. You can feel something and not feel it the other moment. That's why we ask people, go beyond how you feel. Feeling is very important. Attraction is key. But then you have to go beyond just the physical attraction, okay? Oh, okay. Someone says, good evening, sir. There's this girl I met some time ago. We both exchanged number and started having conversation. After some time, she just blocked me without any explanation. Please, what should I do? Because I really like her and I wanted going into a relationship with her. Samuel from Dadinkoa. Samuel, I don't know why she blocked you. I won't be able to tell you why she blocked you. That's the truth, okay? But then, this is it. You love someone. You see, what baffles me most time is people are so selfish that they think just about themselves. If you love someone and the person doesn't love you, you're actually very selfish to want to force the person to be in a relationship with you, or you want the person to be in a relationship with you. Why? Because you just want what you want. You don't care about what the other person wants. The other person doesn't want you. The other person doesn't want you. See? And it has nothing to do with you. People have preferences. No matter how cool you think you are, no matter how handsome you think you are, no matter how beautiful you think you are, there's someone who will not want you. People have different preferences. There are people who want slim people. There are people who have fat people. There are people who want fair, tall, short. People have their preferences. You can't force people to like you. You're too arrogant to think you're all that and everybody must like you. It doesn't work that way. Okay, so sometimes just chill, okay? Just chill and look for someone else. There's someone that will like you. Someone blocked you. Someone who blocks you saying, I don't want to communicate with you. I don't want to be. You see, a lot of times it's trauma bond because you're looking for validation. How can someone reject me? There's something wrong with me. And that's like a confirmation. If you're struggling with self-esteem and then someone rejects you, it's like having a wound and someone else scratches the wound. It's going to hurt so bad. A lot of times, you don't need the person again to heal. Your people want to run back to the place where they are hurt. Because they feel, if I can get accepted there, if I can get acceptance, it means there's nothing wrong with me. So you want to validate the people who are rejecting you. That's the concept of negging in the pickup world. When a guy negs a girl, he begins to point out he points out certain insecurities. And before you know it, the girl begins to seek his validation. He now appears on top. You know, that's pure negging. Any girl who is confident in herself is going to reject any guy who disrespects her. But a girl who is seeking validation, who is not confident, the moment the guy rejects her, that's when she wants to win his validation. The guy who ignores her is the guy she wants. The guy who disrespects her is the guy she wants to be around. Why? Because she's dealing with serious insecurity and trauma. Okay? So don't go after anyone who is not choosing you. Respect yourself so much. Don't dine on a table where you're not welcomed. Have self-respect. Someone shows you they don't want you, it's going to hurt, but walk away. That's the biggest self-respect. But how can you want to be with a girl who blocked you? For people to block you, I don't even know what to say. Let me read the next message here. This one says, good day, Sir Woodell and his wife, Esther Woodell. Please, sir, there's this lady I met a few months ago. And today she invited me to her house. While we were having fun with her, she suddenly asked one tough question, which I could not
I was not able to give her an answer to that question. She asked me that how can she truly know that this is dating with her destiny helper? I don't understand. And that lady, I'm in love with her. Please, sir, I'm seriously confused on how to start a date with the lady. I'm asking her yet, but I'm trying to do so. I surely need your help. It's Nenwarang, aka Soldier. Have a wonderful woman. Soldier, I'm confused by your question. She asks you, how can she truly know that he's dating with her? See, Biwarang, your question is not clear. Send another message, okay, so that I can understand what you're saying about the destiny helper thing. This one says, good evening, I'm single and I like a girl in my area. I asked her out and she did not reply me. Please advise me. If you ask someone else and the person doesn't reply you, in this day and age, it means the girl is not feeling you. This can be a hard pill to swallow, but the truth is, if a girl is not replying you, she's not feeling you. Now, before, girls, they do hard to get away. They no go talk. Now, if a girl likes you, she go tell you. But now, if she's not giving you an answer, she's thinking, now, this guy, I be make her wait for another one. Make her no constant relationship with this one. May I come miss out? I'm not sure. That's what she's doing to you. Yeah, I always advise people to move from that kind of situation. I know to get energy like that. You shouldn't waste your time. Let's quickly look at the other message we have here. This one says, good evening, sir. Do you have a book? Do you have a book you've written about a relationship that one can buy and read? If yes, where can I get it? Thanks. I see, sir. I've written one book like that, but I've not published it yet. So my book is not in the market yet. Hmm? My book is not in the market yet. All right. This one says, good evening, Sam. My boyfriend claims that he misses me, even though he doesn't call. And he said he has reason for that. Is it possible to miss someone and not call them? And if yes, why? That is not possible. All this one are whining. The guy is whining you. See, ladies, why Mona understand this thing? Not just ladies, now everyone. Why would you think? Why do you always expect the truth from people who are liars? Why would you think a liar will tell you the truth, especially when it benefits the person? This is someone who is not calling and doing the things the person needs to do. You expect the person to come and confess, I'm so sorry, I'm not calling. People are not like that these days. You're the one who is supposed to decode from the person's behavior. And then you protect yourself and walk away. But you cannot wish for the person to come out and be very honest. People are not honest. You're the one who is supposed to pay attention and pick up the habits and the behaviors that reveals who the person is. When you pay attention to little things, you'll be able to see if this person is honest or not. There are honest people and there are terrible people out there. But it's your responsibility to figure out. So you pay attention to what people do, not what they say. Let me take that again. You pay attention to what people do, not what they say. So people will tell you, I miss you, but their action is saying otherwise. People will tell you, I care about you, but their action is saying otherwise. And a lot of times, because we like the person and we wish the person to be different, we make excuses. You begin to explain things that nobody's asking you to explain. You should be able to tell yourself the truth. Okay? So my sister, it's simple. The guy is not feeling you. It's hard to take, but the guy is not feeling you. Okay, a couple of messages. Wow. Let me quickly read this. This one says, good evening, sir. I've tried to make my elder sister understand some reasons why I choose my girl, but they remain adamant, insisting that it's better I marry from my tribe and fail than marrying another tribe and be successful. I beg, Luna, here within this sister's talk. They said, it's better I marry from my tribe and fail than marrying another tribe and be successful. My God. How can people be this tribalistic, for God's sake? It's like saying, I think I've heard that, like,
it's better. You know, it's a syndrome that is happening in Nigeria. If my own is there, my own cannot be wrong. It's better I suffer under my own than to vote another person that will come and make things better. That's a Nigerian syndrome. We are so tribalistic. You see, this person will go in there and have an impact. But because he's not your brother, because he's not your tribe, because you're not related to the person, you rather have your tribal person there to go there and fail than to have somebody that will fix your country. That's the Nigerian syndrome. Fix your state, fix your local government, whatever it is. We are so sentimental, so tribalistic, is unbelievable. This is someone's sister saying to the person, it's better you marry our tribe and fail, let the marriage fail, than for you to marry somebody who's not from our tribe and be successful. Nobody who cares, who truly cares about you, will tell you this. These sisters are completely selfish and they are thinking about themselves. You are responsible for yourself. Because if your marriage fails, now it's not their marriage, it's your marriage. Let me continue the message. I've applied some tips you always share on your program. They refuse to even listen to me. Please, what should I do next? Over the years, we truly love and understand each other. I'm planning to see her parents soon. I need your advice. See, my brother, one of the things that make you qualified for marriage is maturity. And maturity has to do with you putting your foot to the ground for the truth. A mature person knows the truth and goes for it. A mature person is independent of negative advice. Because you can't claim to be mature and then you're taking counsel from people who are biased and are not qualified to even advise you in the first place. So if they're insisting that you marry from your tribe, my brother, it's your life, it's your marriage. You have the right to defy them and marry the person you truly understand and connect with. But sisters, there will be challenges. You have to brace up. You have to brace up to protect your wife. You have to brace up to protect yourself. Because sometimes you can do what you want and then it becomes trouble. Because let's assume you're staying where your sisters are. They will frustrate your wife. So just know it's your responsibility to protect, because you're not going to bring someone's daughter into the hands of people that think like this, people who are like this. You're not going to go and carry someone innocent's daughter and come and frustrate her. It will not work like that. So you're going to marry her, you're going to protect her from these people who think like this. Simple. This one says, there's this guy I'm dating. He loves me and he's not saying anything. We'll ask him to go and get my results so he can know what he's doing. So what does that mean? I don't understand. He's not saying anything, but asking me to go and get my result so he can know what he's doing. Result? What result are we talking about? Academic result, health result, and all. I need to be clear about the result and I need to know. Okay, so that we understand what's happening here. Mm-hmm. Someone says, good evening, sir. Well done for a wonderful response to call us. More wisdom from above. God bless you and your family, sir. From Adekunle Oyelami Jos. Adekunle Oyelami. Thank you so much. You know, one of the things I love about pronouncing Yoruba names is anytime I pronounce a Yoruba name, it's an opportunity for me to learn. Because once I pronounce it, somebody will tell me that's not how it is pronounced. Then they will teach me the correct one. So I get to learn whenever I'm pronouncing names I'm not very familiar with. I'm a complete typical Ngas man. So sometimes you struggle with names like this. This one says, good evening. My name is Goodluck from Utan. And there's this girl I like. But the more I get attracted to her, the more she's attracted to another person. I'm confused. But I still love her. You see, you're wasting your time with this girl because there's a girl for you. But you're not going to meet her because you're holding on to this one that is loving another person. She's not your girl. If she's your girl, waiting be your own no go stress you. I think I like this saying. Pursue go bless you, no go stress you, something like that. I just need you to know that this girl is loving someone else and she's not loving you. Simple. You love her is not going to make her love you. You love her is going to make you waste your time and keep waiting. Because the truth is, there's another girl who is yours, but you're delaying her.
because you're hoping that this one will stop loving that guy. See, nothing will happen to that guy. He'll still be fine. If you're not lucky, you come to their wedding. Shine your eye, my brother. Don't forget, the number to send messages to is 090-2277-3806. And I just need to shout out to TJ Manari. Shout out to TJ Manari. I just learned you're listening to the show, and thank you for calling our attention to what you observed and what you noticed. Thank you so much, TJ Manari, for listening and always listening to the show. And well done. Kudos to all you do online. Keep doing what you're doing. Okay, this one says, good evening, sir. I love your program. I'm Hezekiah SK from Angondusi. God bless you, sir and ma. Thank you so much, Hezekiah. God bless you too. This one says, good evening, sir. Is the mama texting from Kwang, the mama? There's this lady I saw, and I really love her, but very scared to talk to her. Please, what can I do? I need your advice. Why are you scared of talking to her? Why? What do you think will happen when you talk to her? She'll beat you. You have a very tough name like the mama, but you're afraid of talking to a girl. Come on now. You have to try. That's the only way we'll know. That's the only way we'll know the outcome. You have to talk to her. Okay? So please do. Okay. Maybe when we come for our hangout on Friday, I might teach something. I'll quickly take my time to teach about something on approaching and all that. This one says, good evening, sir. I'm the first time here. It's the first time to hear your program. I'm married. I'm a married man. Please. I want you to exceed your program to married people because some houses are breaking. Yeah, we talk about marriages, my brother. We talk about marriages a lot, okay? Probably today we're focusing on singles because of how I started the show, right? But we talked about marriages. We advise married people and all that, okay? Keep listening to the show. I tell you, you hear us talk about marriage. Someone says, Goladi El Shimi from Garam in Kanki local government. I love this program. Keep it up. Please, sir, can I get your contact? We'll talk about that, Goladi. This one says, good evening, sir and ma. May God bless you for your good job. Shadow from Shagari Corner. Conan Shagari. Thank you so much, Shadow, for this message. This one says, good evening, sir. I really need advice based on my marriage issue. Please, sir, I need advice. Can we talk privately? Let me quickly say this, okay? People who want to talk to me privately, I understand sometimes you don't feel comfortable coming up to share what you're going through on air and all. But if you want to talk to me privately, it will cost you. It will cost because it's my time. It's my time, all right? So for those of you who want to see me privately, it will cost you something. This one says, good evening, sir. My name is Chidi. I so much love girl, but I'm having serious problem with girls. Girls are running away from me because I have mouth odor and body odor. I went to so many hospitals. They told me that they don't have solution to my problem. I'm worried. I don't know what to do. Wow. First, I like your honesty and your, you know, a lot of times some people are so careless that they don't even know they have challenges like this. They don't pay attention and listen to themselves. They don't pay attention to themselves enough to notice that they have challenges like this. And one of the hardest things for people to tell you is if you have mouth odor or body odor, people will hardly have the courage to tell you. People will not be comfortable around you, but they will not be able to tell you. Right? So, this is my brother is saying he has gone to different places and they told him there's no solution. I truly am not a doctor. I truly am not an expert with this. But one of the things I will tell you is, if you know a problem, is have the solution already. One of the things I will say from the top of my head, not from any professional perspective,

it's still your esteem. Don't it, it's not as easy as I'm saying it, but it's, you can work on your confidence. So this doesn't take away your confidence, because you're an amazing person. You sound like an amazing person. I've not met you in person, but I'm already liking that you're already confident to accept this, share it, and want to work on it, okay? And you've even been working on it. So it's a good thing. All right. This one says, good evening, Sir Woodell and his wife, Esther Woodell. Please, sir. There's this lady I met this few months ago. And today she's inviting me to her house. While we were having fun with her, she suddenly asked one question in which I could not, I've not been able to give an answer to that question. Okay, I think you're sending a message again. She asked me that, can she truly know that she is dating her destiny helper? And that's the lady I'm in love with. Please, sir, I'm seriously confused on what to say. Okay, you see, the question sounds like a question that, I don't know. I get what you're trying to say about this question. Am I this? You're not, see, a lot of people think relationship is like a, what's the word I'm looking for? Relationship is like a poverty alleviation place. Because I'm meeting you, I'm not a destiny helper. Someone who is in a relationship with you is not in a position of a destiny helper. You're both in a relationship. It goes beyond financial support and all that, right? So I don't understand why, you know, but sometimes people throw out questions like that to test you. So for me, I'm not going to ask, don't dwell on the question. Pay attention to the lady. Pay attention. If she turns out to be too demanding, all those kind of things, then you should know that that question is asking, am I dating someone who will take me out of poverty, or who will, you know, normally anybody in a relationship with should be able to support you. Anybody in a relationship with is supposed to be your destiny helper, someone you can build destiny together, but not in the context of destiny helper, someone who will come and take you out of poverty, or someone who will come and give you employment, or someone who will come and give you connection. That's not what we're talking about when it comes to relationship. But definitely as partners, as people in relationship, you will support each other, you build each other, you do things for each other. When there's areas where you need to support your partner, you should do that. When there are areas that you need to elevate your partner, you should do that. When there are recommendations, the first person you think of is your partner. So those are natural things that will happen. Well, calling your partner my destiny helper is one kind. I might be wrong about this. That's why I'm advising. Pay attention to her. Pay attention to her demands and all that. You'll be able to know if that's what she's saying or not. All right. The next question here is, good evening, sir. I sent you a message last week that would like to have a private chat with you on something. This is my number. Kim is my name. All right, Kim. Like I said, if you want to see me privately, it will cost you something. And the longer you see me, the more it will cost you. I remember last some weeks I was dealing with some clients from outside of Nigeria. And then, I had sessions with some clients from outside. That was a therapy session. And with a psychiatry doctor abroad. And then after the session, my brother came in and he asked me, when he came in, I was having the session, so I couldn't respond to him. So I asked him to wait for me. So after the session, he now came and like, what is that? And I said, okay, I'm having a session with the client. And when I told him how much I charge for an hour with the client outside of Nigeria, he was like, like seriously? I said, yes. I said, now Nigerians want a wolf. Then they want just talk to you. Somebody could just call you. You get work. You get things where they do. The person wants you to talk for 2 hours of your time. 2 complete hours of your time. The person wants to take 2 productive hours just to tell you his problem. No, they work like that. It doesn't work like that, my brothers. This one says, good evening, sir and ma'am. A guy said I should wait for him from last year to now. And he was complaining that he saw me with another guy. And he does not call me now. And I don't know what to do. Please, I need serious relationship. My name is Jennifer from Lamigo. Imagine this question. The guy is saying she should wait for him. No contact, nothing. She should just stay there and wait for him. Suddenly, waiter. Why would you put someone in that kind of situation? She should just say stay and wait for you.
some people have audacity. And ladies, you know why some guys do this?

0: because they see how desperate you are. If not, why would someone just tell you to wait for him? He'll go about his business. He's not caring. He's not calling you. He's not checking up on you. Nothing. You should just be wait for him. When he finishes what he's doing, he'll come back and meet you there. The reason why he keeps doing this is because he'll always come back and meet you there. Because you always wait. If he knows that he returns and he won't meet you, he won't ask you to wait. You're always waiting. You're waiting. I like that you're saying you're looking for a serious relationship. And it's important that you look for one. Okay? After this, I'm going to respond to the calls. This one says, he's asking me to get my result from school so he can know what he's into. And he's not saying anything about marriage. So I don't know whether he wants to plan marriage or not. Okay. She says she sent the message again. So he wants results from school. He wants to know if you're passing. He wants to know if it's a very simple question. He wants to know if you're passing in school, so that, I don't know, maybe he wants to know that before he makes a move. You know, these days the economy of Nigeria is hard, so people want to be with people who can also support. So he wants to know your result and all that. But then, that's what he wants. Don't worry, he has a right to what he wants, right? You just do what you need to do in school and all, and pay attention to how he responds and the things that he does. Just like you have preference, people have preferences too. He wants to know your results. The question is, what do you want to know about him that will make you commit to him? He has a standard. You two have your own standard. A lot of ladies miss out on this point. It's important that you take your time to have your standards and don't bend on it, and make sure you're meeting and dealing with people who meet that standard. I'm not saying go and have unrealistic standards, because some of you, the standard you have is not for the men that are around here. Some of you, the kind of men that you want, they're not even around here. I'm not saying have unrealistic standards. Have attainable standards, okay? Reasonable standards, the ones that make sense. So we're going to quickly respond to the calls. Don't forget, the number to call is, in as much as there are a couple of messages here, but then the number to call is 0806464 1536. Hello.
1: Hello, sir.
0: Good evening.
1: Good evening, sir. I'm Ruth from Angwani.
0: Okay, Ruth, what can I do for you today?
1: I just called to appreciate you. I really love your program and words of encouragement.
0: Thank you so much, Ruth.
1: So may God continue to strengthen you and bless your family, sir.
0: Amen. May God bless you too. Okay?
1: You're welcome, sir. Thank you.
0: Thank you. Enjoy the rest of your evening.
1: Have a good night.
0: You too. Bye. Okay. All right. Let's quickly talk to the next person calling. Hello.
2: Hello, evening, sir.
0: Good evening. What's your name and where are you calling from?
2: I'm my name Andrew. I called that time.
0: Okay, your name is Andrew.
2: Yes, from Abatua. I learned that one girl observed something that about the live stream and the background is noisy. I just because we are. I think so much we are the media of so much we used to do live stream and
0: sorry, can you say that again? Say what you said again, I missed that part.
2: Okay. We are the media of so much other for village so much.
0: Okay.
2: We do live stream and some recording and something. So I just say let me just let you know.
0: Okay, so do you guys want to come in and help by doing live stream for us on this program?
2: Yes, sir. Let me just
0: that,
2: attention so that I can just get my
0: alright. Thank you so much. I'm going to reach out to you and we'll talk more about this, okay?
2: Okay, sir.
0: Thank you. God bless you for reaching out with this support.
2: You're welcome.
0: Alright. see, there are certain calls that give me joy, and this is one of them. I feel very excited when someone hears something and he wants to come and be a part of it to help, to give. I'm so excited about this. Thank you so much. Hello? Hello? Okay. Hello?
3: Hello?
0: What's your name and where are you calling from?
3: Yes, this is Godwin Okala, all the way from Juram Prama. It's a national and a local government of Parimati.
0: Okay, what can I do for you today, sir?
3: Yeah, seriously, I'm really enjoying your program. Keep it up.
0: Okay, thank you so much, sir. I appreciate you, and thank you for always listening to the show. Hello?
3: Hello?
0: Hello? Hello?
3: Hello?
0: Good evening, sir. What's your name and where you're calling from?
3: My name is Muhammad from Denver.
0: Sorry?
3: Yahya Muhammad from Denver.
0: Okay, Yahya, what can I do for you this evening?
3: I'm just calling to appreciate what you are doing.
0: Thank you so much.
3: I'm regular for that time.
0: Okay, thank you so much, okay?
3: Have a good day.
0: You too. Enjoy the rest of your evening. Okay. Hello. Good evening. What's your name and where you're calling from?
4: My name is Titus.
0: Sorry?
4: My name is Titus. I'm calling from
0: Bob. Okay, Mr. Titus, what can I do for you this evening?
4: I'm just calling to appreciate your program and enjoying your program.
0: Thank you so much. Enjoy the rest of your evening. Oh, okay. Thank you. All right. Lots of calls calling to appreciate the program. Thank you so much for always listening, and thank you for being a part of this. Hello.
5: Hello.
0: Good evening, sir.
5: Good evening, sir. What's... My name is Masha from Kwanga.
0: Okay, Mr. Masha, what can I do for you this evening?
5: Yes, I call. There is this guy that sent a message that he has body odor and he has gone to different places. They told him there is something they can do about it.
0: Yes, sir.
5: Maybe if you can call me on this number, maybe let's meet and talk and get to know what, how to advise him appropriately on what I will get to know about him.
0: Okay, Masha, thank you so much for calling. I'm going to connect you with him and see, and we'll see how this goes, okay?
5: Thank you very much.
0: You're welcome. Enjoy the rest of your evening. And God bless you. Okay, like I said, these kind of calls really get me excited when I see people who jump in and want to help other people. All right, thank you so much, Masha, for offering. I'm going to connect both of you and let's see how this works. Hello. Good evening. What's your name and where are you calling from?
5: Yes, I'm Sujit. I'm calling from Sujit.
0: Sorry, say your name again.
5: Sadiq.
0: Okay, Sadiq. What can I do for you today?
5: Yes, sir. I've been listening to your program every week.
0: Okay.
5: And I get excited and informed.
0: Thank you so much.
5: Yes, I really appreciate. I don't want to ask, like, there's a question you read his message. Saying that a sister of him advised him, also told him something that
0: yes,
5: related to that the baby is about to date, when he's dating, that better he marry or date someone within their limit or tribe like that.
0: Yes.
5: I look at that as selfish first, and honestly, you should be careful with that, your sister. It's something that is sometimes natural. I sometimes find it difficult to say that, oh, I don't, but it's a reality. Sometimes the gender are selfish, some of them. She's a very careful person. That's my contribution.
0: Thank you so much, Sadiq, for that contribution. God bless you. Thank you. Sadiq is saying you have to be careful with some advice you get from the other gender. You know, no, but honestly, Sadiq, I understand what you're trying to say. Sometimes people get very emotional, and instead of seeing things as they should see them and all, okay, how can you advise your brother? You tell him it's better you marry my tribal girl and something goes wrong than you marry somebody from another tribe and have a successful relationship. Which kind of advice be that one? Hello?
6: Hello?
0: Good evening, man. What's your name and where are you calling from?
6: My name is Esther. I'm calling from Lamingo.
0: Okay, Esther, what can I do for you this evening?
6: I want to still advise that lady that falls earlier that she's presently having a relationship with Toja Man. What's the name that she called? You remember?
0: Yes, I remember the lady, Rachel.
6: That
0: she asked the person
6: that how far about marriage, she said,
0: let's see how it goes.
6: Let's see how the future will look like. My advice to her and all ladies, that any person that told you that, please run away. Because they are indirectly telling you that they will not marry you.
0: I agree with you.
6: Hello?
0: I agree with you, ma'am.
6: Yes, they are indirectly telling you that they will not marry you. So before any lady that is mature at 18 years enter a relationship, they should define it. Is it for marriage or is it for fun? Because let them not waste their time. They should define the relationship from the beginning. Let her ask him how far. If the guy that is supposed to tell her that, this is it, your baby. See how the thing goes around. So, they should just be careful with such boys. Thank you.
0: Thank you so much for that advice, Esther. Very impactful. God bless you. All right. So, I hope you heard what she said, right? Esther is saying a guy should be excited about being with you. He should be talking about the future with you. A guy should come into your life and be excited to say, I want to build this with you. You shouldn't be confused about where you stand. If you're confused, it means the guy is not showing you any direction. If you know where you're going to, you won't be confused about the journey. So a lot of you are in confused relationship because you don't want to tell yourself the truth. You know that this guy is not serious, but you're just there hoping something will come up. She's saying, Rachel, you should just know if the guy is saying he's not sure about all that. He's already saying that, telling you the answer. The truth is, the guy who really likes you will not waste time. Even if he doesn't have money, he'll be telling you. He will hold you dearly. Because you're a special. He who finds a wife finds a good thing. If a man finds a good thing, he treats it like a good thing. But a lot of you, because you're desperate to get married, you compromise. You lose your esteem. You stay with people. And guys know these things. I tell you the truth. They see through you. You think they don't, they see through you. That's why they come in, play, and leave. The next one comes with the same kind of vibe, the same kind of scope, the same kind of attitude, and he takes what he wants and he goes. Another one sees you and he comes. You think you're tough. They see through you. They know you're going to compromise. They know that all they just need is to corner you in one place. You will give in. But a girl who is serious knows when to say, I'm not. She knows when to communicate. Let me give you an example. You meet a guy and you start chatting with him. A guy will drop something in the chat to test how you react to it. He might bring something sexual to see what you would say about it. You'll just smile, laugh about it, and keep quiet. If you're not into the, you just communicate there and then. I noticed you said this. I just need you to know I am not the kind of girl that does this until something is serious. I'm not the kind of guy that does this until marriage. You clearly communicate, but a lot of you will don't even have the discipline. Oh my God. Let me talk to the next person calling. Hello.
7: Hello. Good evening, sir.
0: Good evening. What's your name and where are you calling from? What can I do for you today, sir?
7: Yes. I have for children even with their grandparents.
0: Okay.
7: And 59 years old.
0: Wow, that's really nice.
7: And the children love their mother more than myself.
0: That's good, sir.
7: And they are not listening to me, than they listen to their mother. And they want to listen.
0: Okay, if I heard you correctly,
7: they
0: sir.
7: Near them to me.
0: Okay, if I heard
7: and
0: you.
7: Okay. Yes, and the second person that I have about the other guy is
0: sorry, sir. The line is breaking. I can't hear you, sir. Sir, I can't hear you. The line is breaking. I'm really interested in this question. I'm really interested about it. It has to do with parenting, but then the line is not clear. I can't hear you. That's all we can take for tonight, okay? I need you all to understand you would have been listening to something else, but you choose to tune into Silverbird's Rhythm 93.7 to listen to this. Thank you so much. We don't take this for granted. It's not because we're all that, but because you find a place to believe in what we do. Thank you for always listening. Thank you for always tuning in. Don't forget, like I said, we're having a hangout this Friday by 3:30 at Anna Plaza, opposite Old Government House, Rayfield Joss, by 3:30. See you all there. For those of you who can make it while you're within town, see you all there. Have a wonderful night rest. I need you to understand you're the head and not the tail, above and not beneath. And you're entering a new season of growth. New doors of opportunities, new relationship, and a new level of favor is in your future. Have a wonderful, wonderful night rest.